0: We have a lovely couple today.
1: Oh, my God.
0: Anthony and Victoria. And Anthony isn't happy about the, shall I say, the bonus structure at Victoria's job.
2: Oh, okay.
0: What?
3: Okay, he gets to go first, I guess. Anthony?
4: Yay.
3: What's going on?
4: Well, my wife, Victoria, works as the executive assistant to a very wealthy and powerful man. And I know that she really likes her job, but I am uncomfortable with it. And it's because her boss frequently gives her these bonuses at work, but they aren't cash. Instead, he buys her very expensive gifts, like she's gotten a designer handbag and a really nice designer coat, just a couple of things. And you know what? I just have a problem with these gifts because it feels inappropriate for him to be buying my wife all these nice things. And look, I would love to be able to buy my wife all these awesome things and make her feel good, but I can't afford it. So, it also feels unfair that at my, so here's the deal. At my job, if I get a bonus, it goes directly into our joint account. But when she gets a bonus, it's something specifically for her and we can't use it to help our family. And I just think she needs to stop accepting these questionable gifts and start getting regular bonuses.
3: Okay. Before we get to her side, I'm trying to figure you out. Because it's like, are you mad about her getting bonuses that you don't get anything? Or is that, which one of these is mainly the smokescreen? Because it feels mainly, like...
2: Yeah.
4: That's sort of like another element to it. But I think that the main thing for me, and hey, maybe you can tell me if I'm being overly sensitive, but it just makes me feel uncomfortable that this like rich dude that she spends a lot of time with is buying her these nice things.
3: So it's kind of emasculating for you, but you're throwing, and I'm not saying anything bad about you. You're giving other facets of the argument just to, so you don't, because you've probably heard Great Mate Debate. People are going to be like, you're just being insecure. But it's like there is an element of beyond the quote unquote insecurity of like,
0: that is an interesting situation to be like, I'm trying to put myself in there. I don't know that I'd be completely comfortable, especially if she's wearing, you're wearing that coat again? The one that like, I didn't get. What about the one I got? You know?
3: Like I have in my head the coat that I'm thinking of. It's like,
2: Really?
3: Oh my God. Yeah. Like a Canada Goose. You know, those things are like, you know, and it's like, because he can afford it.
2: But it's also just a coat. I don't know.
0: Yeah, but
3: you're dressing another man's wife. Hold on. Let's just get
2: but
3: her
2: it's
3: in
2: a
3: here.
2: Gift.
3: Victoria.
5: Yay.
3: Congrats on the coat and the bag and whatnot. Sounds like you do a great job.
0: Yeah, exactly.
5: Thank you.
3: What's your side of this?
5: Well, I do love my job, and I just think that Anthony doesn't understand how, like, executive assistants, like, how close they have to be with their bosses, because I'm basically, like, his personal assistant, you know? I have to handle intimate things like booking reservations for him and his wife, sending payments, doing a lot of like more personal things that normally you wouldn't normally do in a regular work environment. So you really get to know the family. Mm-hmm. We work closely together, and I just think I'm good at my job, and so he rewards me. I mean, there's nothing inappropriate going on.
3: It's such a trope.
5: It's
3: like the man trying to nail his secretary. It's like admin, whatever. Right. It's like, it's such a trope. You have no attraction to him whatsoever.
5: No.
3: Okay. And he is married and he's got children.
4: I completely trust you. It's not about that. I just think that it's inappropriate what he's doing. And I didn't mean to jump in and interrupt you.
0: Is there an element, after hearing her side, like she handles payments. So if she sees some of these payments going and they're big numbers, does it put the boss on the hook when it is bonus time? It's kind of like, she knows.

0: knows what's under the hood.
1: If I give her a $500 bonus check,
0: yeah, and she's
1: as
0: like,
1: opposed to a $5,000 bag.
0: After all the money I just wired for you, you know, it just.
2: Well, and there is something too of like, if I give her this, I can't even think of a designer because I don't have anything. But
1: Louis,
2: like this, this Hermes, Louis bag that I got from someone else at a discount, she's going to think she got a $5,000 gift there. Maybe it was only two. And then I don't have to give her the big check at the end of the year kind of thing. I don't know. There's just so many different things that.
1: Execs don't buy anything on sale.
2: I don't know.
1: I'm sorry. Okay. Let me get the phone number in. 303-222-5423. You can text. You can call. Victoria, is there any part of you that goes, I don't know how to say this because it's just, I don't want to be mean. But it's like, if it's making your husband uncomfortable, should you keep doing it?
3: Well, okay. So the thing is that these bags cost a lot of money. And to me, I think like I can resell these bags later on and so make more money after the fact, right? And I think there's this thing of like my boss is being generous and I just don't want to seem ungrateful by telling him to like, hey, can I just have cash instead? So I mean, I work hard. I'm good at my job. And so it's just, I think it's just a generous gift.
1: I'm not taking your side. I don't know. I've been in situations similar to this, but I don't want to like drag my past through it. But like, if he were to give you a $5,000 bonus, you get to take home $2,500 because it's a bonuses are taxed higher and blah, blah, blah. Mm-hmm. But if he hands you a $5,000 handbag, you got yourself a $5,000 handbag.
2: Yeah. Maybe in a couple of years, it's $7,000.
1: Right.
3: If I want to resell it later, I can resell it later. And then there's more money for our family.
1: But do you understand it would just feel weird if like there's no great analogy. So I'm going to do the worst one in the world. It's like Anthony's boss is like, I could give you a bonus and you could go buy a massage or I could just give you a massage. I could just massage your shoulders for you.
2: Yeah,
1: just platonically. No, but I'm just saying it's like your boss is giving you something that your husband wishes he could give you. It just feels.
3: But the massage is different though, because that's like a physical touch versus an actual.
1: I know, but then you're just walking around, like you're on your way out to a nice dinner and you've got the coat on. It's like, and people are like, oh my God, that coat's beautiful. And it's like, yep. Yeah. I didn't give it to
0: you. Wow, great work, Anthony. Well, it was actually her boss.
2: Like, because she worked hard. I'm proud of her. She deserves it no matter where she got it.
3: It's like if I bought the bag myself and someone asked me like,
1: that would be better.
3: Bag? And I bought it.
2: She basically did. She worked hard for it.
1: It's just, you don't see it.
2: I think it's fine.
1: I wish there was a thing for guys that wasn't physical touch. It's like, you know what I mean?
0: Mm-hmm. Yeah. Or if it's like, even the other angle of it not being something for the family. If Anthony's boss just took him to a Nuggets game every season and you're like, well, I don't get to do that. Like I'm missing out.
1: We're going to try to keep the calls from just calling you insecure. And Victoria, I think you're making great points. Just don't move.
4: That.
1: We're going to get you a jury. Don't move anywhere. I'm going to say this. She's 100% like my ex-wife was an admin for a long time.
2: Mm-hmm.
1: These rich, powerful men, it doesn't even matter. It's like, oh, here, have a bag. Like, I don't think her boss, her boss did not want to sleep with her. He didn't. But it feels weird.
2: And there might also be like a difference of like the value of a dollar to her. $1 might mean a lot to the whoever her boss. It might be like only 25 cents.
1: Yeah, it's.
0: Yeah, I'm trying to think though, like, I don't know their situation completely, but if I'm getting my $5,000 bag and going, thank you, and driving home on four bald tires, that didn't help me. Like, I'm not any better off.
1: You'd be better to get $2,500 and buy a new set of tires.
0: Yeah, if that's what
2: but
0: like,
2: then
0: our
2: sell
0: family
2: the bag
0: needs.
2: And then go get the money.
1: And your boss
2: after you use it a couple
1: bag.
2: Times.
0: Yeah. But is she supposed to ask for cash? That feels kind of gauche.
1: You don't go to
0: too,
1: your very like, generous boss and go, enough with the bags. I need cold hard cash.
2: Yeah.
1: All right. So pick a side. Can she keep accepting gifts from her boss or does she got to make it more quote unquote professional? 303-222-5423.
5: 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Who's wrong?
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0: We are trying to help out Anthony and Victoria with their Great Mate Debate. Victoria's got a great job. She's an admin, makes good money, does a great job, but her boss occasionally bonuses her with...
1: She gets rewards, just like you do at any other job.
0: Aaron?
1: Maybe I want a nice coat, okay?
0: I did remember when I bought you the Lego set?
1: Yeah.
0: What if that was like, if you had a boyfriend at the time?
1: I'm pretty sure I did.
0: And it was like a purse. It's just there's something intimate about giving a woman, like a purse is what you buy your wife. A coat is what you buy your wife.
1: I don't think so. I think it's pretty open these days. I don't think it necessarily means anything.
0: All right. Well, you guys decide, can she keep taking the gifts or is Anthony right to feel a little weird about it? Anthony, Victoria, feel free to jump in. Rhonda?
2: Yay.
0: Whose side are you on?
2: I'm on Anthony's side. I kind of had a situation like this, but it's inappropriate. It's unprofessional. I'd be curious, is Victoria really cute and hot? Does she have to go on business trips with him? I'd like to know some of that, but I just think it's unprofessional and it's inappropriate.
0: Go ahead, Anthony.
3: I appreciate you being on my side, and yes, she is extremely hot.
2: I figured so.
0: Do you go on trips with him?
3: That make me a little uncomfortable.
0: Victoria, do you go on trips?
4: I do feel like that's, I mean, not to...

0: I don't want to be rude about the comment, but I feel like my looks and things like that shouldn't matter whether or not I'm getting a bag.
1: It does, Victoria. Oh, honey. I'm sorry. It does.
2: Thank you, Rhonda.
3: I haven't gotten any bags. If that tells you anything.
2: I think proved her point. Gia?
4: Yes.
2: Yes. Whose side are you on?
4: I'm on her side, but I look at it as if her boss is that rich, those gifts are probably tax deductible.
2: So he's writing off the gifts. She's not paying taxes on them.
4: Right.
5: But I don't hate that.
4: You could sell him and take the cash.
6: Then you're kind of not on her side because that means he's actually like taking advantage of her a little bit.
2: Okay.
4: No.
5: If it gets me a purse.
6: He gets to write it off. Okay.
4: He gets to write it off, but she can still get the cash for it by selling it. So I don't think it's necessarily
6: more work.
2: But Gia, can I just ask, do you feel any of what I'm feeling about how it feels and what he's feeling? Does it feel intimate at all to you? That's not.
3: Oh.
2: Jessica?
0: Yes.
5: Yeah.
0: Yeah.
2: Whose side are you on?
0: I'm on the husband's side. I think it is also unprofessional, and she should just set some boundaries and say, you know, thank you so much. I appreciate the gift. But, you know, maybe just for Christmas or birthdays, gifts would be good. But I would appreciate the money so I can allot it to the things I want to allot it to.
2: It's kind of a control thing, too.
5: How?
2: Because it's like, I'm controlling what you do with your bonus. Like, if you did something good and you did a good job, like, all of a sudden, I'm going to tell you, Aaron, well, okay, here's your next bonus. It's Botox.
5: But
2: it's
5: you know I want Botox. You know I wanted that Lego set. You got it for me because I couldn't feel like I could get it for myself.
3: Yeah, I'm torn too because I relate a little bit. Like being a producer is a little bit like being an executive assistant where like if I'm really good at my job, I know what you're thinking before I beat you to it, right? And so that's a very intimate relationship even though we're not physically intimate.
2: Yet.
5: Guys.
2: Jody?
7: Yay.
2: Whose side are you on?
7: I'm on his side. That's absolutely not acceptable to give a gift instead of a monetary bonus.
2: Okay.
7: And I like what you said about the tires. What if I need tires, but now I've got a new coat? Gee, you know, like, and I don't want to have the responsibility of selling the coat. And it's just, it's weird. I've had my husband, you know, women that like my husband, his name is Jeff and they call him Jeffrey, and he built their house. And so they get him, you know, things like, I don't know, sheepskin seat covers. And it's just weird.
2: It blurs lines is all I'm saying.
5: I like that she's more offended that they call him Jeffrey.
2: They say Jeffrey. Thank you for the call, Jody. Do the texts look the same?
0: What if it's the wife is the one giving me the gift? Would it be any different?
3: There were a couple texts that said that. It might be your boss's wife might be telling him what to
2: but
3: get
2: does
3: you.
2: That matter who bought the gift or
5: I think,
2: like
5: yeah
2: no it's still coming from him. If it makes Anthony uncomfortable, I know my massage analogy sucked, but if it made if your boss is doing something that makes your spouse uncomfortable, it's your job to go to the boss and go, stop rubbing me, stop buying me purses.
0: But I feel like I feel like if it was the wife you wouldn't care, so I don't know if
6: No, I don't think it is the wife. I think every time it comes from him, it's not from us. It's from the boss.
0: But would it change if it was the wife instead?
6: I mean, maybe it would, because then maybe that actually just feels like a regular gift as opposed to a bonus. Because
5: there we go.
2: We didn't saw he won. He won. Did he not win?
3: He did, but we did have another caller who couldn't stay on who said that Anthony, you should take this as a win because most people are going to assume you bought her the bag. She gets the bag. You don't have to pay for it. Like it's all. There are good sides to it. If you change your perspective,
6: like you want to win. I do want my wife to be happy at the end of the day, so I would like to hear what she has to say.

0: Once again, we have attempted a Slacker Show song showdown, the sexy version.
1: Mm-hmm. Don't bite your lip like that. It's so upsetting.
0: So we each picked a song that we thought personifies sex incarnate.
1: Sure.
0: And we can go through those and we're going to find out who the winner is. But whenever we do this, we find out that we've missed a lot of songs. Like you guys,
1: can I ask?
0: Yeah.
1: Because we've been doing this every week. I have my opinions on how people vote. That's fine. Is it?
0: You believe they vote against you.
1: I do. And that's fine. Is it like you said it? What was the way you described it? Personifies.
0: Yeah. Sex incarnate.
1: But. Sure. That's a lot of big words there, yeah. Isn't it? It's like, is it the best one? Or is it the first one you think of? Or is it the most unique choice? I think we should get this straight.
0: I think you vote with your heart.
1: Okay.
0: And what, so for some people, it's, man, when I hear that, like when we were doing Tonight.
1: Yeah.
0: I felt like I was in King Supers a few days ago and it's like, we're going at it tonight. And I'm like, oh my God, how did Erica not win? How did she not win?
1: I agree.
0: How did...
1: Waiting for Tonight went, yeah, and I would have thought you would have won with
0: Tonight.
1: Right.
0: Like, so
1: right.
0: I don't know how people are voting. I think
1: okay, and we're
0: like,
1: gonna leave that up to them.
0: What do you want it to be?
1: No, that's fine. I have been surprised every week. Even if I've done fine, I've been surprised every week by the votes. I'm like, really?
0: I believed on the very first week we did this that Erin was going to win. She had Hey Jude for Na Na Na,
1: and she did.
0: Just like
1: she
0: epic,
1: did
0: epic, mm. Right? Sax, I was like, are there gonna be enough songs for each of us to pick one?
1: Boy, is there.
0: Holy crap. We gotta stop talking and start playing
1: right.
0: All the listener submissions. I am gonna start with the listener that hounded me about this on the daily. Her name is Mia. She is my daughter. And she's like, some of the suggestions that came in, I'm like, yeah. We thought of some of those. You guys came up with some amazing ones. She said one, I don't know. I think Erin will know what it is. We love this movie as a family. And it's not one sax. It's a whole sax section in Huey Lewis in the News. Oh, here's a sax solo. Nothing?
1: I don't know what movie it's from. It sounds like Full House

0: back in time.
1: Back to the future.
0: Thank you. Okay, Mia, Mia, if you could see Erica's face right now, wow.
1: No, please don't show Mia. I think she likes me enough and she's going to hate me after that.
0: Gonna. So here are some of the other ones that were suggested by listeners. Do we think this could have unseated any of us? Born to Run.
2: Okay.
0: Bruce, the Boss. Mm.
1: But it kind of has a lot going on where you don't only hear the sax.
3: Yeah.
0: Okay. How about this one? Talk dirty to me.
1: Oh. I should have gone with this one.
0: This was.
3: I like your choice more, actually.
1: Well, thank you.
0: Jason Derulo. This was Erica's backup song.
1: Well, I had one other backup as well, but I don't think it was requested.
0: This is sort of in the same wheelhouse for sexy songs.
2: Yeah.
0: Yeah.
1: Dude.
2: Good era.
1: Yeah.
3: Bizarre era.
1: What are we doing in pop? Give it to me, I'm worth
0: it. Oh! Baby,
1: I'm worth it. We danced
0: to this. Come on!
1: Greek sing in college. Give me, I'm worth it.
0: Good stuff. This one was mentioned quite a bit.
1: This feels like a dentist's office.
0: Here's the thing. You guys all look at this when you hear this like you don't remember it. Because this is a weird section of this song.
2: Yeah.
3: Oh, yeah, yeah, yeah.
0: Now I have to let it play till we get there.
3: Mm-hmm.
0: Maybe I don't have time.
2: It's tough with the sax, especially the solos. Like, I know probably the song around it more than the solo.
3: That's
1: they all,
3: the thing.
1: Like, yeah.
0: I can't make my teeth hurt. It's true from Spandau Ballet.
1: Oh, you thought I was going to know what that was?
0: You know this much is true. I know this much is true. That song.
2: Wow. That's like eight songs all
0: in
2: one. I
0: know. Yeah. That sax solo is really weird. I think this one came in quite a bit.
3: Yeah.
0: Men at Work. Who can it be now?
1: I wouldn't have even thought of this.
2: Yeah, it's good.
0: I'm being honest with you, Erica.
1: And I think it's a good choice.
0: Your choice, the song that you did, I was like, what are you even talking about? That sax solo rips, dude.
1: I know. I know.
3: It got me hyped.
0: Yeah.
1: You can see it in the video. We're all like, woo!
0: So let's play a few more before we get to the results. There's more than one from this man.
1: Yeah.
0: Erica, she just has this look like.
1: It sounds great.
0: It's Glenn Frey.
1: Of course it is.
0: Formerly of the Eagles. Mm-hmm. He's no longer in that because he's dead.
3: Correct.
1: Oh.
0: And that was from, I believe, Beverly Hills Cop. Glenn Frey from some other movie. Okay, I got a roll.
2: I like that one. I like.
0: A lot of people asked for this one.
1: Yes.
3: Oh my gosh.
0: Yeah.
3: I didn't think that this was a saxophone.
0: Is that a sax?
1: I think it is.
0: That's a tenor.
1: I just again wouldn't put those together, and I'm like, of course.
2: It is
3: for sure.
2: Wow, that's good.
0: This came up quite a bit. David Bowie. Okay, I'm having to just haul butt here. A couple more. I love this one.
2: Who is this?
1: Yeah, who is that?
0: NXS.
2: Oh, yes.
1: Is that the band Phil Collins is in?
0: That was Genesis. Oh, my God. How do you work
1: again.
0: At a radio station?
1: I'm sorry. Pop the radio. Hi,
3: Billy.
0: Billy Joel. Ripping it. Two more, and then we're going to get the results.

0: know. This was my backup that I should have. This played today at the gym, and I was like, ah!
1: Okay, so you've heard the sexy songs that didn't win.
0: Mm-hmm.
1: You voted on the gram. Coming in at number four.
0: So we had a very interesting turnout.
1: Okay.
0: Mm-hmm. Two songs tied for fourth. However, one got more comment votes.
1: Okay.
0: So truly at number four was Last Friday Night by Katy Perry.
1: No way!
0: Yes. I lost again, baby. And you're all wrong. Not you in this room. Everyone out there is wrong.
1: That's such a good... That's Kenny G.
0: Yeah.
1: Our generation's
0: actually,
1: most...
0: It wasn't Kenny G on the recording. He was just in the music video.
2: Really?
0: Really. Really, really. Yeah.
2: Okay. That's disappointing of Katie.
0: Well, I think that they had it, and then she was doing the music video, and it was very star-studded, and so he was like, well, I will do it. So, yes. But number three was Turn the Page, Bob Seger. That was Aaron's pick.
2: Yep.
0: You definitely had a few more comments on there of people.
3: This feels like I'm going to go do a nature walk.
2: Oh, really?
3: Yeah.
2: I want to go to a dark city alley with a pack of cigarettes.
3: Oh.
1: Yes.
2: Yeah.
1: Yeah.
0: Yeah.
1: Okay. I forget how we do this. Do we never play number two then? Or?
0: Yeah, I guess we never play number two.
3: Oh.
0: This was actually
1: Hold on. Let me do this. The last two potentials are.
0: Careless Whisper by Wham.
3: Automatic.
0: He's biting his lip off.
3: Yeah.
1: And
0: Tequila by the Champs,
1: which is just Pee Wee Herman's theme song. It's our childhood memories.
2: Make sure to remove a vote from that one because it was conflict of interest.
0: Did you vote for
2: it? No, I saw his mom voted for it.
0: Oh,
1: whose mom?
0: That's okay. I heard that Swanson voted for Katy Perry.
2: Oh
0: so.
2: My gosh.
1: Okay, so the...
0: This was so close. You will not believe. But with 36% of the votes, the number one sexy song is...

0: Should we just let the whole song play?
1: No, because then he's going to keep biting his lip, and I like...
0: Right. Yeah, okay, so we're going to stop. We will pick a theme and be back with Song Showdown on Friday.
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6: 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We got mostly sunny and 76 for a high.
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1: I've got a story where the man who got in trouble, I think he was right.
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1: My story's from like California. Exactly sure like where, but there was a man who has gotten in a little bit of trouble because he was at the movies. He was in a movie theater, and you know, the witnesses around this man and another man suddenly heard a hissing sound, and they're like, well, that's odd. It turns out the hissing sound was the hiss of a pepper spray can being sprayed because the man in question was upset that the other man in the movie theater was talking on his cell phone. And so he pulled out his pepper spray.
0: Feels like that escalated a little more quickly than it needed to.
1: Yeah, I guess the victim was heard yelling that he'd been sprayed in the face. The suspect ran out of the theater, but he was arrested in the lobby. Unclear what movie they were watching.
3: Ooh.
1: But I just like, don't be on, if you're gonna be at a movie theater.
0: You're taking the side of the person.
4: Everyone knows. Phones
1: I don't
4: away.
1: Even like
0: right.
1: movie theaters.
0: Bad person on the phone. Bad. Not pepper spray.
1: I don't know what's going to teach them these days. This is why I don't go to movie theaters. I like to be on my phone. Also, I don't like movie theaters.
0: Does the punishment fit the crime? That's all I'm asking. Does the punishment fit the crime?
3: Yeah, I think so. Yeah. We all know this. We all know. Even my children don't have to speak during
0: the... Oh my God, that guy just dropped some popcorn on the floor.
1: Yeah, okay, but
0: there
1: he
0: we
1: didn't
0: go.
1: Like...
0: Took care
4: no,
0: of
4: you're
0: it.
4: In a movie theater. That's
1: you're allowed
4: gonna happen.
1: To drop popcorn on the floor.
0: Pepper spray!
1: Well, yeah. It's like poop in your pants.

0: dance during a movie, not chill.
1: Mm-hmm, trust me.
0: He almost got sprayed once.
2: All right, my story is out of Florida.
3: Oh! Let's go! Oh my God! Best day ever!
2: I love that you guys are in on that with me now.
0: We hate it, but that's okay.
2: Okay, you don't hate it. It's fun, right?
0: I hated it when just you did it. I like it more when
2: it's so much better, right?
0: Yeah.
2: Anyway, so this man down in Florida.
3: Woo! Let's go! Best day ever!
2: Broke into a home. He was just going around and he got in through. He didn't even have to do like the thing. They left a sliding glass door open.
0: Never leave those open.
2: So he looked around. He was like, I'm going to do some burgling. But before he started his burgling, he sat down on the couch and wouldn't you know it,
0: fell
2: sound asleep.
0: House to house, yeah.
2: Yeah, homeowners got there and found him sleeping on the couch wearing their shoes.
0: Ew! Someone else's toes in those?
2: Yeah,
4: toes and you're in on those. The couch. What are you doing with shoes
2: on?
4: Yeah,
2: that is weird.
4: Yeah.
1: Pretty inconsiderate.
2: Yeah, so because he was wearing their shoes and in their house, obviously they blew him up because all crimes, punishments are being exaggerated
0: today.
2: You
0: know what though?
2: What though?
0: Pepper spray would have been great in that.
2: Yeah, no, that would have made a little more sense.
0: Doesn't sound like
2: they had
0: me.
2: Oh my God, are you talking? What?
1: Any of these burglars that talk to my daughter, I think, like... We make the conditions perfect for sleeping, and she fights it. Yet these burglars are just falling. They're dropping like flies.
0: They're tired, man.
1: Like, is your adrenaline not pumping as you're breaking into a house? I'm concerned.
2: I think they might have been slippers that he put on.
0: Oh, and then
2: you put on the slippers. Okay. You're just like, I'm so sleepy.
0: Yeah.
2: All right, anyway, those are all the stupid people we can find. For today.
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0: 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Let's go.
1: Welcome to the show. This is Lee Harris at Night here on Alice 105.9. I, of course, am Lee Harris, and we're going to have a great show tonight because we're talking, we found a new cat. Buildings like to accessorize. The Broncos got a new Bronco, and a situation involving real-life hold music. 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Details are coming up next right here on Lee Harris at Night on Alice 105.9.

0: and Jamie's Bar Bingo is this Wednesday night at Pindustry. RSVP'd? Great. We'll see you there. We'll play some bingo, have some drinks, and give away some concert tickets.
1: Didn't RSVP?
0: Don't sweat it. BJ and Jamie have another announcement coming soon.
1: BJ and Jamie.
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1: Apparently, you could still discover a brand new species of animal in 2026. And sometimes the scientific method is just, guys, I don't think this is a house cat. I'm Lee Harris, and here is some news that doesn't suck. Scientists have officially identified the first new living wild cat species in more than 100 years, a tiny spotted cat from Bolivia called the Tilcayo. And the best part? The cat that helped scientists figure this out had been living at a wildlife sanctuary for

years after a local family found him in the forest and then tried to keep him as a pet. He's 3 pounds, covered in leopard spots, and genetically split from his closest relatives about 1.4 million years ago, and we just found him. So there you go. Some news that doesn't suck. Earth just dropped a new cat.

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1: And I'm Angela Kinsey. 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
1: I'm Lee Harris. This is Go Sports. It's less stats and more an actual Bronco with job security. Denver introduced Thunder 5 during Sunday's home opener, the latest white Arabian to inherit a mascot role dating back to 1993. Unlike players, Thunders don't get traded, hold out, or explain missed tackles. They just sprint after touchdowns and look majestic, and they're very good at it. Thunder 5 debuted as Denver rallied past Jacksonville, meaning the newcomer already has as many home wins this season as the rest of the team and could stack up another one this Sunday when the Broncos play the Rams. Good horse, go sports, and go Broncos.

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1: Three little words tomorrow could put you and a friend on a flight to New York City to see Harry Styles. Actually, any one of those keywords could. 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

0: and Jamie's Bar Bingo is this Wednesday night at Pindustry. RSVP'd? Great. We'll see you there. We'll play some bingo, have some drinks, and give away some concert tickets. Didn't RSVP? Don't sweat it. BJ and Jamie have another announcement coming soon. BJ and Jamie. Mornings on Alice 105.9.
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1: I'm Lee Harris. Let's do a red flag or relax right now. I just want you to text me. Is this situation I'm about to tell you about, is it a red flag or should you just relax? Here we go. You walk over to a coworker's desk and ask them a quick question. They hold up one finger, press a button on their phone, and start playing hold music. Every 30 seconds, a recording of their own voice says, "Your question is important to me. Please remain at my desk." After 2 minutes, they stop the music and say, "Thank you for holding. How can I help you?" Red flag or relax? 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
1: I'm Lee Harris. We're doing red flag or relax right now. It's results time. I asked you about your coworker putting people on hold with actual hold music when they're busy at their desk. Most of you said, I'm a little surprised by this, relax. Yeah, the consensus is waiting at somebody's desk is already kind of awkward, so a little hold music might actually make it fun. All right, that's fair. I'll entertain this. I'm

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9: Me not working hard. 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
2: 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Apparently, the show is phenomenal. 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

0: for Colfax or Florida. This is the game where I'm going to read you a real headline I went and found, and you're just going to tell me where it happened. Pretty easy. Colfax or Florida. Here it is. Man arrested after hiring a locksmith to help him break into a store. Colfax or Florida. 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

We're playing Colfax of Florida right now, and I ask you to text me, is this headline from Colfax of Florida? This was the headline. Man arrested after hiring a locksmith to help him break into a store. That one was Florida. Yeah, police say he called a 24-hour locksmith, claimed he was the store manager, and waited patiently while the front door was opened. The story only fell apart when the actual manager arrived. It's kind of clever, actually. Like, the headline sounded dumber than it really was. And you know, on Colfax, I'm pretty sure I've seen the exact same thing happen, except for a bike lock.

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1: I'm Lee Harris. This is Go Sports. It's less stats and more an actual Bronco with job security. Denver introduced Thunder 5 during Sunday's home opener, the latest white Arabian to inherit a mascot role dating back to 1993. Unlike players, Thunders don't get traded, hold out, or explain missed tackles. They just sprint after touchdowns and look majestic, and they're very good at it. Thunder 5 debuted as Denver rallied past Jacksonville, meaning the newcomer already has as many home wins this season as the rest of the team and could stack

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2: I have not been to New York City in several years, and I'm very jealous of whoever is going to win this Harry Styles flyaway trip to the Big Apple because of that. I love the big city. I wish I could go, but I can't. You can, though, by listening for those three keywords tomorrow. Any one of them could make you a winner right here on Alice 105.9. Rah, rah.

0: and Jamie's Bar Bingo is this Wednesday night at Pindustry. RSVP'd? Great. We'll see you there. We'll play some bingo, have some drinks, and give away some concert tickets.
1: Didn't RSVP?
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1: It's time for a new Denver dating disaster. I'm Lee Harris here on Alice 105.9. It's proof that dating in Denver kind of rough out there. And here's why. This one is from Tyler. Hi, Tyler. He said this. A woman suggested a haunted house for our first date and spent the entire drive there bragging that nothing could scare her. The second we walked inside, an actor jumped out and she shoved me directly toward him as a human shield. From then on, every time she heard a noise, she grabbed the back of my jacket and sent me around the corner first. Halfway through, a fake chainsaw started up and she sprinted through an emergency exit, setting off an alarm. I found her outside arguing with an employee. Then she told me I handled the whole thing badly because I didn't make her feel safe. Apparently, I failed my job as both a date and portable barricade. Tyler, yikes. Look, it's pretty easy. Don't go to a haunted house if you can't handle it, right? Like, I don't go to a haunted house. I don't particularly like them. Look, it's fine to be scared. That's the whole point. But using your date as a human shield, I'm pretty sure most places consider that a war crime, not a date. Denver, do better.

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1: Kind of a mix of warmer and cooler this week. I'm Lee Harris here on Alice 105.9. Tomorrow, 81 still, mostly sunny. Wednesday, 78 and cloudy. Thursday, 73 and mostly cloudy. Friday, 77 and partly cloudy. Then this weekend, back to the mid-80s and sunny.

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That is it for me tonight. My name is Lee Harris. But before I go, I've got one last final word for you. Today was World Gratitude Day. We could use a little more of that. A reminder to notice the good things we sometimes hurry past. The friends who check in. The person who saves you a seat. Someone remembering how you take your coffee. Those little kindnesses can carry us through a long day. If somebody made yours easier, tonight's a good time to tell them. But let's be real, today was also Miniature Golf Day. And nothing tests your newfound appreciation for life quite like taking 7 shots to get past a tiny windmill while a 6-year-old behind you asks if you need help. I'm Lee Harris. This is Lee Harris at Night on Alice Way.

0: Jamie's Bar Bingo is this Wednesday night at Pindustry. 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Great. We'll see you there. We'll play some bingo, have some drinks, and give away some concert tickets.
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0: BJ and Jamie.
1: What do you think, though, that Taylor thinks? Like, here's her man, right? She's so proud of him, right? That, you know, like, oh my gosh. And now all of a sudden, people are mocking him and calling him a dad bod.
2: You know, I can't blame him, though. 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

0: and Jamie's Bar Bingo is tomorrow night at Pindustry. 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Didn't RSVP? Don't sweat it. 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
1: Hey, we're looking good so far this morning for that I-25 drive. No complaints. North Glen, Thornton, Welby. If you're tracking south into Denver, it is wide open and problem-free. There is a project zone on eastbound 270 heading away from I-25. This is eastbound towards Commerce City. Just the right lane shut down. And that same project zone for southbound Quebec approaching 70. Two-lane shutdown on the southbound side there. I'm Michael Magali with Denver Traffic.
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0: Brought to you by Berg Simpson. Good lawyers changing lives.

0: Oh, yeah. BJ Jamie Morning Show. Here we go. Live and direct from the KALC. KALC. I forgot a letter there.
1: Yeah.
0: KALC. You can tell this show is live.
1: Oh, my God.
0: Denver. And you can get us on the Audacy app, too. Audacy, A-U-D-A-C-Y. Put it on your phone. It's free. And take us anywhere you go. Podcast after 10 o'clock. You know how it works. Good morning, Jamie.
1: Oh, it's so good to feel this good.
0: You feel good today?
1: You know what I mean? Like, because yesterday was a little rough, BJ. It was a little rough.
0: I know it was.
1: The game, and then somehow we went from 11 a.m. to 10 p.m. on Sunday. And then yesterday was a little tough.
0: Yeah. Well, you had a tough weekend, no doubt about it, because, you know, it all started with the golf.
1: It did.
0: On Saturday when we played with that Fox 31 crew.
1: Sunday, just something about being, you know, out and about from 11 a.m. to 10 p.m. It'll kill a bitch.
0: Yeah, well, it'll take you down, girl.
1: So it feels good to feel good is what I'm
0: saying. Feels good. Did you go home yesterday and go straight to bed?
1: No, I did not. I went to Bud's to check on Billy.
0: Oh, you did?
1: Yeah.
0: How is Billy doing?
1: He's doing good. He's doing good.
0: Yeah, he got that whole face surgery.
1: He got a facelift. He's 92 and he got a facelift.
0: That's right.
1: Yeah.
0: He's looking good.
1: Good.
0: See,
1: I told him he looks like he's 80.
0: No kidding.
1: Yeah, he does.
0: That many years came off, did it? Yeah. Well, he looks like a Brad Pitt at 80.
1: He looks good.
0: He's 92 years old.
1: Yeah.
0: And he's a regular over there at the Bud's place.
1: Mm-hmm.
0: And nice guy. Just a nice guy.
1: Just a great guy.
0: No, all right, good. Well, did you get plenty of rest, though?
1: I will tell you, no.
0: You left tired.
1: But it doesn't matter because I didn't drink yesterday. That's the key.
0: Keep the alcohol out of the system.
1: Keep your alcohol out of your body. You will feel great the next day. It's the weirdest concept, you guys. If you don't have any alcohol, you feel great the next day.
0: Alcohol is such a poison, man.
1: Oh, my God. It'll literally kill you.
0: It literally will kill you.
1: Yeah.
0: It is a tough, tough.

0: of substance to be taken, man.
1: That's for sure.
0: All right. Well, we're ready to go here on a Tuesday.
1: I'm gonna have a beer anyway.
0: Oh, jeez.
1: Well, I didn't, you know. So yesterday was a sober day.
0: It's been 24 hours, so why not? Why not? Go ahead and just, you got another one of those?
1: You know, I
0: feel like
1: I
0: might need it.
1: I don't think I can drink beer anymore.
0: You don't?
1: No, I used to drink Michelob Ultra, like that was my go-to.
0: Yeah.
1: But now it seems like I don't even want to smell it.
0: You know, I think a lot of people, not to have just alcohol talk here at 6 o'clock, but I think a lot of people have, you know, either or.
1: Yeah.
0: You can, I like this one, I want to stick to this one, and that one I just cannot handle anymore.
1: Yeah, okay? I know. Like beer, just the smell.
0: Yeah. Like for me, that I can't see the vodka thing. I just, it would kill me. I swear I'd be dead by Wednesday.
1: Yeah.
0: Tomorrow.
1: Yeah, it's not a good thing to have in your system. No. And I'm living proof because today I feel fantastic.
0: See, but I think everybody has their own. There are people that can't stand tequila.
1: Oh,
2: yeah.
1: No.
0: And people love tequila shots.
1: Tequila. And, and then like bourbon, all that whiskey, all that smells like vomit to me.
0: All righty, we'll move on here. Harry Styles, Fly Away, code word coming up at 9 o'clock this morning. Tomorrow is a big night for us because Bar Bingo up and running, baby.
1: Yep.
0: I want to make this announcement early, and we're going to make it several times today. If you are hanging on to tickets and you're not going to use those tickets for any reason, don't think that there aren't people that are dying to get into this thing, okay?
1: Yeah, I think she said now we're down to 872.
0: 872 on the wait list.
1: On the wait list, yeah.
0: That's on a wait list, folks.
1: Yeah. So they would really like your tickets if you're not able to go.
0: So if you've got a chance to turn over a few tickets here, you can always text us, and we'll try to work that out for you. 303-222-5423. 303-222-5423 is the text line here.
1: Oh, one off on these numbers.
0: I'm a little off. A little off on the numbers for some reason.
1: I don't know.
0: You know it's fall, y'all.
1: It is fall, y'all.
0: Wall-to-wall fall, y'all.
1: We even got signs that says, somebody sent us signs that says it's fall, y'all.
0: Fall starts today. 6:04.
1: Yeah.
0: To be exact.
1: Yeah. Yep, it sure does.
0: Yeah, fall is today.
1: It's wall-to-wall fall, y'all.
0: Wall-to-wall.
1: Yeah, what's the other side say? Hold on.
0: We got a gift pack, by the way.
1: We did. Welcome to the Nut House, and it's a squirrel holding the nut.
0: I like it. The Nut House.
1: I like it, too.
0: All right, we'll take a quick break. BJ Jamie Morning Show getting rolling. Here it is, September 22nd, first day of fall officially starts today. And we got a lot on the plate, so stand by.

AJ and Jamie's Bar Bingo is tomorrow night at Pindustry. RSVP'd? Great. We'll see you there. We'll play some bingo, have some drinks, and give away some concert tickets. Didn't RSVP? Don't sweat it. BJ and Jamie have another announcement coming soon. BJ and Jamie. 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

0: JJ Morning Show on the Odyssey app for free. Good morning, everybody. It is a Tuesday. Today, not only the start of fall, but today is the start of Fat Bear Week, too.
1: Oh, I saw that.
0: You get to go out and vote for your favorite bear there, too.
1: And these are grizzlies.
0: Big old bears, too. Yeah, I think a couple of the bears are brown bears, I was reading,
1: too. Oh, they are?
0: Yeah, I think so.
1: All right.
0: I think so. I think it's a mixture, to be honest with you. But you can go vote, and today is the first day. They've got a before and after picture, what these bears look like in the spring, and now that they're fat, you got a before and after. Yeah. Kind of like a Lizzo picture.
1: All righty.
0: Or Jelly Roll.
1: So early.

0: It's so early to attack Lizzo.
1: It is. I'm just saying. It's a lot like that. Before and after picture. So let me give you a couple of names on the list of Fat Bears.
0: Okay.
1: You want to hear them?
0: Yeah, sure.
1: And I think, if I'm not mistaken, there's like 32 bears. No, 16 bears. 16 bears. Chunk is one bear.
0: Yep.
1: Now, Chunk won it last year, Jamie.
0: Okay.
1: He's a defending champion right now.
0: Good to know.
1: But he's back on the list. A bear called Backpack.
0: Oh, Backpack.
1: Backpack.
0: Are we going to go through all these?
1: No. Just a few kind of cute names.
0: Oh, Beck.
1: Bucky.
0: Bucky is cute.
1: Bucky. I looked at Bucky this morning.
0: Does he have an overbite or something?
1: No, I didn't notice that.
0: Oh, okay, because I didn't even think of that.
1: Maybe a bear overbite.
0: Yeah, maybe.
1: Bucky's a fat little sucker, though. Gully. Gully's on the list.
0: That's not really a cute name, BJ.
1: Gully is a good name.
0: It's not a cute. You said you were going to go over the cute names.
1: Oh, can we have a bad attitude about fat bears, please?
0: Like, I'm looking at the names. Like, for example, Marshmallow. That's a cute name. I was getting to that.
1: That was my kicker.
0: That was your kicker.
1: Marshmallow was the kicker.
0: You wait, Jamie. I'm going to say something funny. I'm going to tell you how one of the bears named Marshmallow.
1: Yes, and you ruined it. There's one called Studious. Studious.
0: Studious? Okay.
1: Yeah, that's weird. Yep. Just a weird bear name. Marshmallow, much better, right?
0: Adorable.
1: Anyway, it's Fat Bear Week.
0: And you could go out. Where do you go to vote?
1: You'll have to look that up. It's a long web address, and it's there's like five or six different places.
2: Explore.org.
1: Yeah, you can go to
0: Explore.
1: Oh,
0: that's really a long one.
1: No, you got to put / Fat Bear Week voting or something like that in here. Yeah.
2: Just go to Explore.
1: You'll find it. But there's like six different places you can go to. I looked it up this morning.
0: Yeah.
1: I found it.
0: They have live cameras too on explore.com that you can watch your favorite bear eat food.
1: They have live cameras there?
0: Live cameras. They have, let's see here, Explore over 200 live cameras.
1: Oh, man.
0: Yeah, that's pretty cool.
1: Mm.
0: All right, so we'll have to keep track. I'm going to pick Marshmallow.
1: Why don't you look at the pictures first?
0: No, because I just like the name.
1: Fat Bear Week. You got to pick the fattest bear, Jamie.
0: I don't have to do anything, BJ.
1: Yes, you do. If you're going to vote in this thing, you can't pick one because you just like the name.
0: It's a single adult female. Her name is Marshmallow, and I choose her. Boom. Done. You should pick a male.
1: I'll go with Bucky.
0: Okay, because I feel like they bulk up more.
1: Yeah.
0: Right? Yeah.
1: Or Walker. Yeah. Named Walker.
0: That's a kid's name.
1: Yeah.
0: I have a nephew named Walker.
2: The names are random.
0: Did you see
1: that big fat bear that was in that garbage truck down in Douglas County?
0: Yeah, I don't know why it's going viral now. It happened like 2 or 3 weeks ago.
1: Yeah, I know that.
0: Yeah.
1: That's what I was going to bring up. It's like, this is an old story.
0: Yeah, I mean.
1: Why is this out there?
0: I don't know, because I'm on a group chat with my son's dad and my son, and he must have sent it to me like 3 weeks ago.
1: You know, though, for a bear, a garbage truck is the lotto.
0: Oh, yeah.
1: I mean, that's hitting it big.
0: Yeah.
1: You've just won. Okay.
0: We do know, at least I have a tree guy that works on the cabin.
1: Yeah.
0: And he's really sad because there's a cub that they're allegedly saying got hit by a train. The mom did. The mom got hit by the train. And the cub's out there somewhere in Douglas County all alone.
1: No kidding.
0: Yeah, just walking around.
1: A train hit a bear?
0: Yeah, a female bear. A mom.
1: Oh, man. She couldn't get out of the way?
0: I guess not.
1: Wow.
0: So.
1: That's sad.
0: Well, that's the rumor in Douglas County right now.
1: Oh, they don't know for sure? They didn't find the carcass?
0: It's just a rumor going around. It started at Bud's Bar.
1: Oh.
0: Just so you know.
1: Couple of cocktails.
0: Well, I don't. Well, it was
1: Big
0: the
1: bear
0: wait,
1: story.
0: The waitress. I don't think she's drinking.
1: No.
0: Not everybody drinks, BJ.
1: I'm just saying. I don't know. I don't know what's going on down there.
0: Got
1: so
0: it.
1: There's no confirmed sighting of the bear.
0: No, but my tree guy says that he keeps seeing this little bear, this really cute little bear, in his dumpster, and he named him Cinnamon. He's a little cub.
1: No kidding.
0: Yeah.
1: That's a cute name.
0: I know it is. Yeah. Right? It's so cute. Yeah. Cute so, this cub is just out and about. I was like, you should get it and raise it.
1: Boy, can you imagine? I wonder if anybody's ever tried to do that.
0: Yeah, wasn't there a guy? There was like a whole movie about it. Remember? He's like, there's like Russian people do it.
1: They capture bears and raise them?
0: Yeah.
1: I know people try with like possums or raccoons or something.
0: Possums?
1: Yeah.
0: They just lay dead?
1: Yeah.
0: The whole time.
1: They, They try this with these wild animals, and most of the time it doesn't work out.
0: Well, no, I mean, ask Siegfried and Roy about their lion.
1: No kidding.
0: Yeah, or tiger, I guess it was a tiger.
1: Rip you apart.
0: Yeah.
1: People used to do it in Florida with alligators.
0: You're doing it, Roy, you're doing it! And then he didn't, and that was
1: those
0: sad.
1: Those tigers ripped them apart,
0: oh,
1: didn't
0: my
1: they?
0: God, one of them, yeah.
1: They used to try to grab these small alligators, then they'd put them in their bathtubs down in Florida. Then those suckers would get to be like 8 feet long, and they had to get rid of them.
0: Here's one. It's called The Man Who Loved Bears. It was a documentary in 1979.
1: He raised the bear?
0: It followed wildlife filmmaker Marty Stoffer as he raised a zoo-born grizzly cub named Grizz. Whoa.
1: Man, I can't even imagine having a bear.
2: No.
0: It says Stoffer spent years teaching the bear how to forage, fish, and survive with the ultimate goal of releasing her back into the wild in Colorado.
1: Wow. I've got a German Shepherd. There's days that I regret that.
0: No way.
1: Me too.
0: Yeah.
1: I mean, he's so damn big. Can you imagine having a bear around your house?
0: Try having a bearded dragon. There's absolutely nothing to do with them. You can't. I mean, there's no teaching. I was like, why do we just have this thing?
2: It's just sitting there.
0: It just sits there. It just wants to be fed.
1: All right. Explore.org if you want to vote on a fat bear. Okay. Fat bear voting is open as of today.
0: Today. Okay.
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5: Hey, we're looking good so far this morning for that I-25 drive. No complaints. North Glen, Thornton, Welby. If you're tracking south into Denver, it is wide open and problem-free. There is a project zone on eastbound 270 heading away from I-25. This is eastbound towards Commerce City, just the right lane shutdown. And that same project zone for southbound Quebec approaching 70, two-lane shutdown on the southbound side there. I'm Michael Magali with Denver Traffic.
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0: and he keeps calling Adam Levine old.
1: No kidding, yeah. Well, he's getting older, you know. I mean, it all happened. It happens to all of us.
0: I mean...
1: Now, I'm a little confused with the voice, okay? Let me tell you why. And this was over the weekend. I saw a promo over the weekend. Now, we talked about this last week, and you guys were telling me that it started last week, right?
0: Yeah.
1: Yeah, it lasts like Tuesday, Wednesday.
0: Well, the little snippet, they rolled out like a special last week, like maybe Thursday, Tuesday, whatever day it was, where they talked to all the old judges.
1: Tuesday, Wednesday.
0: And they talked to all the old judges about everything, and then they gave us a sneak peek of one of the artists.
1: Then I saw a promo that ran over the weekend, and it said it all kicks off this Tuesday, being tonight, right?
0: No.
1: But you saw it last night.
0: It kicked off yesterday.
1: Yeah, they had a promo that ran over the weekend that said it started this Tuesday. It was weird. It was a real confusing promo.
0: Yeah, it didn't.
1: I know. I'm just saying it's weird.
0: It premiered yesterday, and then it runs again tonight. I mean, a new one runs tonight. It's like Monday, Tuesday. So they have two shows, Monday and Tuesday. Well, I guess Monday was the premiere, and then they do it again. But anyway, my point is, it's just solid. It's just a solid, good show. It's Riley Green's a coach, Adam Levine's a coach, Queen Latifah is a coach, and Kelly Clarkson. I mean, not coaches, those are all judges. And so there are the three in the big fat red chairs that turn around.
1: Cool.
0: It's just really good. It's so good. All right, anyway, what was I going to tell you? It was important, and I forgot. Oh, I know. Okay. So, speaking of Tuesdays and Thursdays, you guys, now BJ won't know who this is, but because he doesn't really follow AI, but you guys know, the rest of you, you know that Jensen guy from NVIDIA, right? Handsome looking feller, kind of short, but he is the CEO of NVIDIA, and he is worth $190 billion, $190 billion, NVIDIA, one of the biggest companies out there, right? Hangs out with Elon, Trump, all of the things. People pay millions of dollars to even be on his team. He's just the god, right, of AI and chips, basically like chips and stuff. So anyway, he's the eighth wealthiest man in the world, right? That's a lot of money. And he wears the same outfit every day. Every single day.
1: I wonder if he has a closet full of those.
0: He does. He says he has like 30 leather jackets. He has 30 black shirts. He has like 30 pairs of black pants.
1: That's his go-to, right?
0: 30 shirts. Yeah. And so you guys give me so much crap on filming days, which is today and Thursday, that all I wear is black and a black hat. Well, guess what? The guy that's worth $190 billion and one of the smartest men in the world, he does the same thing as James. He's following after me. Here he is, number three.
2: You've got your uniform, the leather jacket. Mm. How many of these do you have?
3: I have a lot because Lori gets me a lot.
2: Your wife?
3: Yeah, I have, I don't know, 30, 40 of them.
2: Why do you adhere to the uniform?
3: Because, black is the absence of choice. And it's nice to wear the same thing every day because no surprises.
2: No surprises.
3: It all fits the same way, feels the same way.
2: It's true.
3: Yeah, go focus on something else. That's one decision made,
2: One less thing to deal with.
3: Yeah, for everybody else, they probably have to make 3 or 4 decisions. I took that off my plate. It's fantastic.
2: It helps keep yourself focused on what matters.
3: The moment I wake up, I could be thinking about important things.
1: There you go.
0: See, the moment I wake up, I think about important things. Not what I'm going to wear. It's always black. So there. Someday I'll be worth $190 billion with my little outfit. That guy, what a story that guy is. He was washing dishes at Denny's, and he thought of NVIDIA. He came up with NVIDIA while he's washing dishes at Denny's, and now he's worth $190 billion. That is a great story.
1: That's a good story.
0: Washing dishes. He said, I was the best boy Denny's has ever had. He's like, I love Denny's. And he's like, I always did my job. Even though I'm bussing tables and I'm washing dishes, I did it the best I could. And I had a great time doing it. I'm like, oh my God, I love you. He's a pretty impressive guy. His name is Jensen. All right. Channing Tatum allegedly has been busted for setting up a burner account. Now, I don't know if it's true. Supposedly, he set up a burner account. I think it was on Instagram. And it was to troll his ex, Zoe Kravitz. If you don't know, Zoe Kravitz is now engaged to Harry Styles. And Channing Tatum and Zoe Kravitz were together for a long time. And now she's engaged to Harry Styles. And supposedly, Channing Tatum set up this.

0: troll account and was just saying all kinds of mean things about Zoe and Harry. But here's what his comment was. I think I screenshot it. No, I did not. Shoot. Can you read what he said? Will you go to his statement? Because I thought I screenshot it, but I guess I didn't. It didn't keep. He says, he basically says, yo, I truly can't believe you all think this is what I'm doing with my free time. Effing hilarious. He also questioned why he would follow his own burner account because he followed this burner account and then it followed him back.
1: Yeah.
0: He's like, why would I follow my burner account? But why did you follow it anyway?
2: Yeah.
0: Right?
1: Why did you create it?
0: Well, he says he didn't.
1: Yeah, but we all know he probably did, right?
0: Well, he does have a point with why would you follow a burner account if, you know, if I created it, I'm never going to stick my name on it. But why did you follow it?
2: Yeah. That's so weird that you would follow a burner account of you.
0: Yeah, exactly. Like if I saw there was a Jamie White burner account, right, and it's talking trash about BJ, I'm not going to follow it.
1: Maybe that throws him off, though, because you wouldn't do it. So go ahead and do it.
0: Whoa.
1: You know what I mean?
0: Not really.
2: I feel like it draws more attention to you.
1: Well, yeah, maybe.
0: That's what they're saying it did.
1: I don't know. It's all a mystery. I don't know.
0: Somebody said, hey, Jamie, how can you even like Riley Green? He's so full of himself. Dude, you know what I don't like about Riley Green, to be honest? What are these people in Nashville doing with these fake teeth? They are awful. They're the worst teeth on the planet. Everybody in Nashville is going to the same place and getting these white ass chompers that look awful. Riley Green was in his little seat going like this. Just like Jelly Roll has his fake teeth.
1: And you show them off.
0: Oh my God.
1: You know, if you get good teeth, you got to show them off, right?
0: But they're all doing the same ones. They don't even look real. They look like they just chomped down into like white marshmallow paste, right? And just was like, hey. They didn't even get them molded. They're just white all the way across. And did you guys finally, did you guys see Bunny XO with that like 20-year-old guy at Waffle House?
1: No, it didn't.
0: Ugh. It looks bad. It looks really bad.
1: Waffle House.
0: And people were just saying the meanest things to her. They're like, oh, it's so cute that Waffle House kids eat free and she'll get the senior citizen discount.
1: Yeah.
0: Oh.
1: Yeah, it's a good move on her part, I guess.
0: Yeah. So I don't know.
2: Man.
0: Isn't that gross?
2: She looks desperate.
0: He's 24.
2: Yeah.
0: It looks Mariah Carey-ish. Remember when she was with that guy?
1: Yeah.
0: Yeah.
1: Yeah.
0: That's
1: or Cher.
0: Yes,
1: Cher,
0: same.
1: Yeah. We look at Cher. All she's 80.
0: Yeah. So I don't know. It looks kind of. All right. I'm done. There you go. Tell me.
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3: BJ and Jamie's Bar Bingo is tomorrow night at Pindustry. RSVP'd. Great. We'll see you there. We'll play some bingo, have some drinks, and give away some concert tickets. Didn't RSVP? Don't sweat it. BJ and Jamie have another announcement coming soon. BJ and Jamie. 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

0: Good morning. Unfortunately, a big wreck in Aurora. Eastbound 70 just past 225. Only the right lane is open. Traffic is jam-packed from Central Park there to 225. You might want to consider using Colfax instead. We have a crash as you're trying to get into Commerce City. Eastbound 270 just past 76. The left lane is blocked. Traffic's backed up onto 25. Coming out of Brighton, there's a wreck on westbound 76 at 88. That's blocking up the right lane. Currently, traffic here is jammed from 85 over to 88. And if you're heading into Broomfield, there's a wreck on Wadsworth northbound right at the turnoff to 128. You got a bunch of lanes blocked. I'm Claire Beverly with Denver Traffic.
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0: If you've got tickets for Bar Bingo, you're not going to use them, you got extras, whatever, let us know. Just text us at Textnado 303-222-5423. Just let us know. We'll pass them along to somebody that's on the wait list. Brought to you by White Claw tomorrow night.
1: Yeah, tomorrow night's the night. I'm very excited.
0: Going to be a Pendistry with a ton of prizes to give away. Free event. A lot of people are going to be there. Going to be a good, good time. Today starts fall, y'all.
1: Yep, it is fall. What time does it start?
0: 6:04.
1: 6:04
0: on the nose.
1: Okay, man. Yeah. Crazy. It's flying by. And look, already the trees in the DTC are starting to change.
0: Peeping. We're peeping as of this morning.
1: Yep.
0: Right? The word came out yesterday that Presley Gerber, the kid that died, 27 years old.
1: Cindy Crawford's
0: son. Mm-hmm. Drug overdose in rehab.
1: Yeah, I know. I heard that. That's crazy.
0: Whoa.
1: Yeah, that's really sad.
0: How does that happen inside a rehab facility?
1: Yeah, I don't know. They're doing the autopsy, and they'll have more details on what kind of drugs or whatever. But, yeah, that's

0: awful, right?
1: Isn't that crazy?
0: Yeah.
1: Sounds like a lawsuit to me. Mm-hmm. You know, that you put your kid in there hoping he's going to get well and this happens?
0: Well, I don't know. I used to watch that, what's that, Dr. Drew, right? Dr. Drew used to have a like a reality show about these people that were in rehab.
1: Mm-hmm.
0: And man, they snuck them in all the time. Like if their girlfriends would visit or boyfriends or whatever, and they'd have to do a full search because they would, during visitations, they'd sneak it in.
1: I told you that yesterday. I mentioned yesterday that in these rehab facilities, there's drugs. In a lot of them, not every one, but in a lot of them, they get in. They find a way to get them in, just like with the jails, everything else. And it also came out yesterday that the Carrot Top thing was an overdose.
0: Yeah.
1: Prescription pills.
0: He was trying to.
1: Yeah.
0: Yeah, so that was...
1: And we don't know on this one. He might have been trying to. We'll find out, I guess, somewhere down the road. You have no idea what happened there, right?
0: Awful story, that's for sure.
1: Yeah, it's a terrible story. Terrible story. Man, oh, man. You go into rehab. I just can't get over that for some reason. All right, so it's back on again, that big deal between Paramount. Did you see that merger?
0: No.
1: Warner Brothers and Paramount, they're going to merge. It's the biggest merger ever in history.
0: Warner Brothers and Paramount. Man.
1: Yeah.
0: I thought that they were calling that a monopoly or something.
1: They were. Yeah. And they were fighting against it, and I guess the people in Hollywood are upset about it. A lot of people saying jobs are going to be lost because of it, but it got confirmed yesterday, so it looks like the two giants are going to be one now.
0: The craziest story I thought that came out yesterday, to be honest with you, as long as we're doing our headlines, it feels like, is that those cleats melting on the turf.
1: It was hot.
0: Was that insane?
1: You see them spraying?
0: Yeah, but I mean, you shouldn't even be on that turf if it can melt plastic. So what we're talking about is the Eagles-Titans game on Sunday. I didn't see all this go down because I was actually at the Broncos game, right? So these guys, they're just playing football in Tennessee. No big deal, right? And everybody's like, damn, every time I land on the turf, I get tackled and my face burns. And they're like, oh, shut up, Larry, you're fine. And then all of a sudden, Larry picks up his cleats like this. And he's like, look, my cleats are melting. And they're like, oh my God, they measured the heat on the turf, 157 degrees. 157. You shouldn't fall down on that. It'll burn you immediately.
1: Well, what about your arms?
0: That's what I'm saying.
1: When they hit the ground.
0: Yeah, that's what I'm saying. Is like, I mean, you shouldn't be even like hit on that because it'll burn the bejesus out of you.
1: Yeah.
0: They say that turf just soaks in the heat. Just awful. Like, it's so bad for the environment. Yeah,
1: well,
0: even.
1: They've got a lot of that turf has black tar in it.
0: Oh, yeah,
1: true. Yeah, so and that's what a lot of the base of it is.
2: Yeah, rubber
1: and so
2: pellets.
1: That stuff just collects the heat.
0: Mm-hmm. You know, we were talking about this. I was talking about it with some people the other day. I really, because I haven't been, you guys, to a professional football game in a really long time. I think the last time I went was a couple years ago. So I really paid attention to the players this time. And I was like, God, every single play is a car accident. For these guys, I mean, the way they get pummeled and their bodies turn into origami, you know, they're just like crumbled into like, and they get right back up. And we were talking about this is like every single, if I got hit like they got hit,
1: yeah.
0: I'd be in the ER.
2: Oh, without a doubt.
0: Yeah, I'd be like, nope, I'm in the ER. You guys can check on me in like 2 months because right now I'm bruised from my nose to my toes.
1: Yeah.
0: Without a doubt. But I mean, it's so violent. If you really, really watch it, it's awful.
1: It's bad.
0: It is bad.
1: Hockey is just as bad.
0: That is true.
1: Yeah, I mean, you've got sports out there. And you know what? These guys playing soccer, it gets bad.
0: Yeah, my girlfriend was talking about
1: it. They really do.
0: When we were talking about this, she said that her son plays soccer, and he's had a couple of hits that were pretty hard. And she's like, God, should I? And he's only like 7. And she's thinking, should I have him in this game?
1: They jump up to headbutt a ball.
0: And they hit each other.
1: They'll collide with each other. And they don't have helmets on.
0: Yeah, so she was like, I was kind of questioning my like parental skills. Like my son just hit somebody else's head.
1: Yeah, that football though, it's a good game.
0: Now is anybody still? I know we've talked about this, but I'm sorry, I forgot. Anybody in hockey still grandfathered in without a helmet?
2: I think there's only like one or two guys that are still left. What? Not without a helmet, but the shield. Because the shield, all helmets are required. I think every player has to wear a helmet, and they all do. So there's no one from that.
0: Because I thought Gretzky never wore one.
2: No, he always had one.
0: He did?
2: Yeah.
0: Okay. Because I thought
2: you might have been thinking about like Bobby Orr. He never wore one.
0: I don't know him.
2: Yeah, he was way back.
0: I only know Gretzky because that Gretzky was a good looking man with a good looking daughter who married a good looking golfer.
2: Yeah.
0: I followed the whole family.
2: That entire family is just good looking.
0: Right? Yeah. Crazy.
1: Speaking of the NFL, remember a couple of weeks ago, we were on vacation when this popped. Remember the guy that posed as an NFL player for the San Francisco 49ers?
0: Such a great story.
1: That guy, he got like $1.3 million from all these women that he sucked into his little world that he, a fake footballer, you know?
0: Yep.
1: And they gave him money. He was going to invest it. Well, the FBI announced yesterday they found 35 more victims that he scammed.
0: Oh.
1: His total now is well over 70 women.
0: That's the thing, because they're so, what do they call them when they're groupies for sports? No, I know the truckers get lot lizards, right?
1: Yeah.
2: Hockey has puck bunnies.
0: Puck bunnies.
1: Yep. Puck bunnies?
2: Puck bunnies. That's ours.
0: Okay, and then I think for rock stars, it's just a regular groupie, right?
2: I think so, yeah.
0: Yeah, and so I wonder what the NFL ones are, because, I mean, I'm going to tell you, they obviously didn't even, like, try to figure out this guy or anything. They were just so excited he was a football player.
1: Well, and he wasn't. That's the key to it all. Yeah. He went out and bought a helmet. He went out, a San Francisco 49ers helmet, and how he got that, I have no idea. He got a jersey. He would Photoshop him with the coaches. He would run routes on the beach, somebody throwing him a football, and he sucked all these women into giving him money. He said he was going to invest it along with his own money that he made from the NFL. And as over 70 women now got sucked into this scam, and he got like $1.3 million.
0: Let's see here. It says football groupies do not have a single official name, but they are commonly referred to in slang as groupies, hanger-oners, or jump-offs.
1: Jump-offs. Aren't the wives like wag or
0: wag,
1: something?
0: Those are wags.
1: Is that wag?
0: Yeah. Yeah.
1: What's wag stand for?
2: Wife and girlfriend.
1: Oh, yeah. Wife and girlfriend.
0: I should have known that before you.
1: I didn't know what it was. Nabbit. I've seen it, but
0: well,
1: I didn't know what it was.
0: They have a whole TV show dedicated to it.
1: Wives and girlfriends.
0: Wags. It's called Wags.
1: Okay.
0: Yeah.
1: All right.
0: Oh, Jersey Chasers.
1: Jersey Chaser?
0: Yeah, that's what our friend
1: said.
0: Well,
1: this guy had a jersey.
2: Yeah, he did.
1: He did, right? He had a jersey. Send me money. Can't believe these women shipped him so much money.
0: I know.
1: $1.3 million, and he faked it all.
0: Field floozy.

0: I'm going to tell you something, Jamie, that's not fair to you, to me, to everybody listening to this show.
1: Okay.
0: Remember yesterday we had that story about the Waymo?
1: Yeah, they got stuck at the farmer's market in Boulder, I think it was.
0: It was on Pearl Street or something, farmer's market. This Waymo comes rolling in, goes around the barricades, runs a stoplight, everything else. They get inside. And the biggest problem they had once it got inside the farmer's market was they didn't know who to call to get it out of there.
1: Yeah, I was thinking that. You know, I watched that news story last night, and I thought they really need to put a bumper sticker in. Like, how's my driving?
0: Yeah, they do. Well, get this. I was reading this morning. Colorado has an agreement with Waymo and other driverless cars that they're not allowed to give any citations for these cars if they break the law.
1: Really?
0: No.
1: He went around a barricade.
0: Yes, and ran a stoplight.
1: Yeah,
0: the car.
1: It could have been a girl. I don't know.
0: Wayne the Waymo.
1: Wayne the Waymo.
0: He went around a barricade. He goes into an area that's clearly marked off.
1: And nothing.
0: It runs a red light. And the Waymo company is not allowed. Well, they're not allowed to get a, well, let's see, Colorado's not allowed to write them a citation.
1: You know what's disappointing? And I know this just happened, and this is the second one. Remember, we had a Waymo smash into another car and all that. I don't know why it's disappointing, but to me, and it's just me, okay? So there's no judging. But last night, Dave Frazier from Fox 31.
0: Yeah.
1: You know Dave.
0: Oh, I know Dave. Dave's a good man.
1: Dave said he's a chicken and won't get into a Waymo.
0: He won't?
1: And that took away his man card for me.
0: You know, I've heard a couple of people on TV have said that. They're scared of the Waymo.
1: Dave Frazier said, oh, I'm not doing... And you know who the super stud is at Fox 31? Jeremy Hubba Hubba Hubbard, because he said he would. That's right, Jeremy, you super stud.
0: Yeah.
1: Dave Frazier over there doing the weather like, ooh, I'm scared.
0: I don't think it would bother me. I've never been in one.
1: Yeah.
0: But I don't think I would be scared.
1: I wouldn't be scared, Dave Frazier.
0: No, I wouldn't be scared.
1: Mouse.
0: But I've never really had the need for one. Did you see any when you were downtown after the football game?
1: No, I did not. No, just a billion pedicabs.
0: But you never saw any Waymos running around.
1: No,
0: I don't know how many there are.
1: Yeah,
0: actually.
1: I didn't see one at all. Yeah. No, but I have no problem with them. I thought they were fine. I mean, this is not a good look for them in Colorado. These two incidents, the one where it smashed in the back of the car, right? And then getting stuck in the farmer's market. Not a good look.
0: If you're a person, though, think about it like this.
1: Dave
0: and
1: Frazier.
0: I was thinking of this, okay? You travel quite a bit.
1: Yeah.
0: Okay? I've been out to California because I have a kid that lives out there. They're everywhere in L.A. and San Francisco, right? And you've got a kid out there, too. So you see them a lot. But think about a person here in Colorado that hasn't left the state and has never seen one of these. And all of a sudden, you see this contraption on the highway.
1: Right? You don't even know what's going on in the world. Yeah.
0: You got that little spinning thing on top.
1: Yep.
0: And all these little sensors around it that are spinning. It would kind of freak you out a little bit, I guess, if you've never, ever seen one. You know what I mean?
1: I mean, think about it. My dad, he was freaked out by Alexa. He's like, what do you mean? You don't need encyclopedias anymore?
0: Right.
1: I'm like, no, Dad, you just ask Alexa any kind of question you want. He's like, oh, my God.
0: And like you and I, when you go out to California or I go out there, you also see those little look like moving coolers that are delivering food. Now, if a person in Littleton, Colorado saw one of those going down the sidewalk, he'd probably freak out a little bit.
1: For sure.
0: Like, what the hell? A moving cooler.
1: This is crazy. Kids these days.
0: I could see where some people would see the Waymos and say, wait, I'm not getting into that. There's nobody driving that.
1: Listen, we're taking away his meteorology card. Because for him to say, I was like, come on, Dave.
0: If you can't ride in a Waymo, then how can you predict a thunderstorm?
1: Thank you very much. Get some wools, Dave Frazier. I know it's so pathetic that I'm even saying this, you guys. And I'm teasing Dave, obviously. I love the guy. But I will say, like, if I was dating somebody that was like, I'm not getting one of those, I'd have to rethink that. Like, come on, you're kidding. Yeah. You're scared of a Waymo? Yeah, you can't trust him.
0: Yeah. Being here in Colorado, I wonder if Waymo can detect that people get in their cars and have a little marijuana.
1: Oh, I don't know.
0: I wonder if they know.
1: I wonder
0: what the rules are for
1: that. It has cameras, so it's watching you.
2: Yeah.
1: So it'll watch you.
2: They're recording you.
1: Yeah,
2: constantly.
1: So if it sees you smoke marijuana, it'll call. I mean, it called the police on those two teenagers that were shooting guns and, and you know, all kinds of things.
0: Yeah, I remember
1: that
0: story.
1: Yeah, so they can see you.
0: All right, BJ and Jamie Morning Show. We'll be right back.
3: 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RSVP'd? Great. We'll see you there. We'll play some bingo, have some drinks, and give away some concert tickets. Didn't RSVP? Don't sweat it. BJ and Jamie have another announcement coming soon. BJ and Jamie. 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
1: Fall is a vibe. So, what's yours? Do you go wild? Or get a little nostalgic? Do you like to cozy up indoors? Or kick it outdoors? Whatever you fall for, get shoes that get you. We've got the trend. You bring the vibes. DSW, let us surprise you.

0: gone down to about 6, but so far so good both ways through the tech center. In Broomfield, there's a bad wreck on Wadsworth North at 128. The two right lanes are blocked. I'm Claire Beverly with Denver Traffic.
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0: curious about something, Jamie.
1: Yeah, go ahead.
0: All your little friends in your girl group.
1: Okay? What?
0: All your little friends in the girl group.
1: I was doing that sarcastically because the music was still.
0: Yeah. All your little friends in the girl group. Anybody reach out and give you advice on this offer that you have to go with Thomas to the Super Bowl?
1: Yeah, everybody said go.
0: They know a good thing when they see it, right?
1: Yeah, everybody's just like, everybody's like, go, just
0: the
1: go.
0: Montana man that flew in here, Thomas got tipsy, and now he wants to even go further. He wants to take Jamie to the Super Bowl.
1: And you guys, if you've heard this show before, you know it's just on the bucket list because we get Monday off, right? And it's just like, I mean, it was like the stars aligned.
0: The Super Bowl will fall on Valentine's Day.
1: See, that's the only part that's
0: awesome.
1: A lot for me.
0: Yeah. Yeah. Maybe it should be with him on Valentine's
1: Day. That's what I'm saying.
0: Yeah.
1: Yeah, that's a lot for me.
0: Yeah, it's pure love is what it is. And then you get Monday off because it's President's Day.
1: Right.
0: So it's a perfect time to go to the Super Bowl. And it's only a couple hours away by flight in Los Angeles. Oh, this is a great opportunity, Jamie.
1: Well, I mean, I will tell you, I definitely want to go to the Super Bowl. There now.

0: do I want to do a Valentine's? No, not really.
1: Oh, it's lovely. Oh, it's just perfect.
0: Just some, you know?
1: Yeah, because you know he's thinking, oh, man, he's already searched the calendar. Well, he knows exactly what day it's on.
0: I do have a little bit of a surprise if this all comes to fruition, because I texted my girlfriend, Alina, who was my best friend when I lived in L.A., mm-hmm. and she said I can stay with her. So we already know I won't be staying.
1: So you've got a Now if I'm Thomas,
0: what? I'm sorry.
1: And I find out about that.
0: I'm not paying for my tickets with sex. So
1: yeah, I'm just saying if I'm Thomas,
0: what
1: might be a deal break?
0: Well, that's too bad. Because you know, remember Alina? You met her. She went to Vail with us.
1: Yeah.
0: Yeah. So she lives in Santa Monica. So,
1: yeah, but
0: well, you know, West Hollywood. Sorry.
1: But he, for him, let me just do it from a guy's perspective, okay? I'm the guy. I'm going to book your ticket. And, you know, we're only, what, 3 or 4 months out from the Super Bowl. So I'm going to book your ticket, and I'm going to get a room, and I'm going to make sure that everything's taken care of with the tickets for the Super Bowl, which, by the way, could be as much as $5,000. And I got a feeling Thomas is going to try to impress you, so he's going to get a good ticket. You're not going to be at the top, okay?
0: Uh-huh.
1: So all this being said, and then, boom, you drop the bomb that you're staying with Alina.
0: Sorry, I already have a place to dance with Alina.
1: You see what I'm saying,
0: and
1: Carson?
0: And here's the other thing.
1: Because
0: Alina and I are like the giggly squad, right? Like, we are just nonstop.
1: Right.
0: So he's going to be like the third wheel, too. So add that to the mix. Because when Alina and I get together, it's nonstop. We're just like psychos, right? And so here's poor Thomas over here.
1: Yeah, and if I'm Thomas, I'm probably checking out the podcast and calling this off real soon. You know what I mean?
0: Yeah.
1: I'm going to go listen to it and say, I don't know if she's into this.
0: Yeah, right?
1: I don't know, man.
0: Am I being used for a ticket?
1: I don't know about this.
0: I don't
1: have to look
0: maybe
1: somewhere
0: you
1: else.
0: Are.
1: Now, the pickings, I'm sure, for a woman up there in Montana is probably pretty slow and small, don't you think?
0: No.
1: So that's why he's reaching outside the state. I think Montana is probably
0: he
1: limited.
0: He also has a house in Dallas, so.
1: I'm just saying.
0: God.
1: Yeah, if he listens to the podcast, that offer's gone. It's done, right? Or at least I'm
0: pulling.
1: Well.
0: It was a good run.

0: Go ahead. Join the conversation.
1: I'm just trying to be a friend.
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3: BJ and Jamie fans.
0: Alice 1059. And now, Jamie talks about everything. Fun Hollywood news and gossip.
2: Jamie's tabloid trash on Alice 1059.
4: Well, some shocking news yesterday.
5: Oh, what is it?
4: Dolly Parton's nephew will no longer be providing protection for Dolly properties. Brian Seaver was the bald dude that got on. He's the nephew and said all the sweet things about
5: her.
4: He did.
5: He made the big announcement,
4: He did, yeah. He was fired from his longtime role as head of security. Here's my thoughts. He said he was blindsided. That he got taken off the he and his security companies have been dismissed from every single Dolly Parton property, and a new security team has been spotted at her museum, her downtown residence, her warehouse, her home, all the places that he had security teams. Here's my guess. Whoop pink.
5: What is it again?
4: Whoop pink.
5: I don't know what that is.
4: Maybe he took a few pieces of jewelry, put it in his, put it in his pocket. He's like, I'm head of security. Yeah. If you're head of security, nobody's ahead of you.
5: Right.
4: Right?
5: Right.
4: And so, you have access to all her belongings.
5: You got to figure that people in her family, they don't know what all she owns. Yeah, right in the pocket.
4: And he has the, right 37, left 11, right 42. He has he has all the codes to all the
5: you
4: safes.
5: Would think, right?
4: Yeah. So
5: I was reading part of that story too yesterday, and they say that the way the fighting for that family is lining up, that it's going to get really ugly, because I guess Dolly, she didn't really lay out everything. And now think about what she owns. I mean, we're talking about a damn amusement park.
4: She has at least $1 billion worth of stuff.
5: It's unbelievable. And she's got all those siblings and the nephews and nieces that she was really close to. That fighting, I guarantee you, it's going to be 50 people fighting.
4: For sure it is.
5: It will.
4: Yeah. I mean, that's why even if you only have a couple of hundred bucks, honest to God, it is the best thing for the entire family if you just put out a will so everybody knows where they stand, right? Because otherwise somebody takes it over. Oh, no, really? I'll share. And then they don't share at all.
5: She might have a trust and she might have somebody that's in charge of that. I don't know. But according to this story, that all the family is gearing up for a huge fight over the assets.
4: Big old fight. Hey, speaking of musicians, Ozzy Fest is going to continue. It will return to the United States 2027. I think that's a great thing. A teaser was shared on Ozzy Fest social media that the festival will be in the UK and US next year, and more info is coming soon. So they are going to continue the tradition, which is a good thing. Meghan Markle was seen out having lunch with Ellen and Portia.
5: Who?
4: Ellen and her wife.
5: Oh, Ellen.
4: Okay. Ellen and her wife, yeah.
5: Mm-hmm. Oh, that's right. They're in the UK, right?
4: Yep. So Meghan Markle was seen for the first time ever. Oh, my. You know, they moved over there, I learned, because she's going to be in a movie. So.
5: Who's going to be in a movie?
4: Meghan Markle.
5: And that's why they moved?
4: Yeah, so she could be closer to on set. It's being filmed there.
5: Oh.
4: And so she could be on set and not leave her children.
5: But she's hated there.
4: I know, but she loves the limelight, so she wants to be in the movie.
5: Huh.
4: I want to be in the movie. Oh, she doesn't talk like that.
5: No, she doesn't.
4: I want to be in the movie, and we're going to move our asses over there, and I'm going to be in this movie.
5: Huh. Okay. Maybe she's calling all the shots.
4: You think?
5: Sounds like it.
4: It does, doesn't it? Yeah. Channing Tatum, we talked about it earlier. He is saying that he did not create a burner account to roast his ex, Zoe Kravitz. Man, if he got busted, this is so shameful. This is so embarrassing. So there's a burner account out there, and Channing Tatum followed it, right? And then it followed him back. And all it does is blast the bejesus out of Zoe Kravitz and Harry Styles. In case you don't know, Zoe Kravitz and Harry Styles are engaged. Now, I think it's just some crazy fan that loves Harry Styles. Because you know he has so many women that love him, mm-hmm. right? So they're going to go after the new fiance. I don't see...

0: did, I mean, I don't know Channing Tatum. I don't know anything about him. But I know he has a great bod. But I don't know if you, because I would be so scared that somebody would figure it out. That I had a burner account.
1: The first thing I'm thinking is, if you've got a burner account and you started it, there's a way to find out who started it.
0: Right, that. I would be too afraid.
1: Yes.
0: Yeah.
1: It wouldn't make sense.
0: And it would ruin his career, right?
1: You would think.
0: Yeah, so he put out a statement. He's like, are you guys all kidding me right now? Like, there is no way I would put out a burner account to Rose Zoe. And he's like, and the fact, would I ever follow it if it's my own?
1: It would make him look very pathetic.
0: Yeah, it would. Oh, so I agree.
1: So, if it were me, I'm with Jamie. I would be like, they'll figure this out. They're going to know exactly who did it. They're going to trace this back. It's BJ. Oh, boy, here he goes.
0: Right?
1: You know,
0: yeah.
1: You would think that this with the technology we have.
0: I would be way too paranoid. Way too paranoid.
1: I would, too.
0: Is it hard for Channing to see that his ex is with Harry Styles, like, yeah. I mean, he went from, because he was Magic Mike, right? Like,
2: yeah.
0: Yeah. So he's like muscular. He's like, oh, yeah. Oh, oh, yeah. He does look like this, BJ. Oh, oh, oh, oh, oh. He grinds and
1: stuff.
0: He does. Yeah.
1: I didn't see the movie.
0: Yeah. So you're, oh, you didn't?
1: No, I didn't.
0: That is shocking.
1: No, I didn't go see it.
0: Why wouldn't you see it?
1: I don't know. I should have.
0: Yeah. Anyway, so he's just like, he's just pure hunk of a man, right? And grindy, grindy, grindy, and just muscular and all the things. And then she leaves, or, you know, they break up, and now she goes to a guy that's wearing a dress.
1: Yeah, Harry.
0: And he's not a grinder.
1: No, he's not a grinder. And he's skinny. He's not anywhere near the bod.
0: No. Oh,
1: so, I mean.
0: That's his one leg.
1: Yeah.
0: That's Channing's leg, is Harry Styles.
1: It's crazy.
0: I mean, because Harry's more of a step, clap, step, clap, step, clap.
1: Boy band.
0: Yeah. And Channing's like, whoa, yeah. Whoa, whoa.
1: Yeah. I didn't see the movie.
0: Oh, you didn't?
1: No.
0: He's like, whoa, like this.
1: What was it called again? Magic
0: Mike.
1: Yeah.
0: Yeah.
1: I didn't see that.
0: You should make your own Magic BJ.
2: Oh.
1: Maybe I'll go home and watch it today.
0: Yeah. Dude, I have the best pants I ordered you.
1: What's that?
0: I got you the greatest pants.
1: Pants?
0: Oh, my God.
1: Why are you ordering me pants?
0: Because you need some pants.
1: Why are you ordering me pants?
0: Because I got you pants before.
1: Well, that's, yeah.
0: Yeah.
1: Those leggings.
0: You wait till you see these pants.
1: Huh. No kidding.
0: Oh, my God. You're gonna be a catch. All right, so
1: really?
0: Here's what they look like. Ready?
1: Yeah.
0: So they're these, like, they look like pajama pants, okay?
1: Okay.
0: But they look like pajama pants that fell down and are showing your butt with a G-string.
1: Oh, okay, okay.
2: Oopsie.
1: I can wear those. Yes. Wear them to the golf course.
0: Yeah, I think you're going to love them.
1: Yeah, that's golfing pants there.
0: You do a double take. You're like, wait, is that his butt wearing a G-string?
1: You got those pants on with a putter in your hands?
0: Yeah, oh, yeah, ooh, yeah, yeah.
1: Move it.
0: So you're going to love them.
1: Oh, can't wait. I'll take Frog to school with those.
0: Yes, do it. Parent-teacher conference.
1: Yeah. I'll be in the school line with those pants on.
0: And it looks like your butt showing.
1: Yeah.
0: All right, last night was The Voice, and tonight it's on again. You guys, I just want to tell you, and I'm not being paid or anything like that, The Voice is just a solid watch. It's just like a feel-good show. You know what I mean? You just get, like, some emotion from it. There's these people that are, like, they're from tiny, tiny towns that will never get a chance to be discovered in their lives. And then they just get up there and they sing, and you're like, oh, my God, you're going to be amazing. And then those guys, they hit their buttons and they turn around and they're like, you're going to be a star.
1: Solid.
0: I love that show. Yeah. I love that show. Anyway, it's on again tonight. Let's hear. I want to play this for you because we film on Tuesdays and Thursdays, and you guys, like, literally roast the bejesus out of me about how I always wear black, okay? And that I always, in every shot, I'm wearing black, and it's the same. It's actually not, because, like, look, BJ, this one has a ribbon. Have you ever seen
1: it? Oh, it does?
0: Yeah.
1: No, I can't see it from here.
0: See? It has a ribbon.
1: Oh, there's the ribbon. Yeah.
0: So you guys can't tell because it's just black, but let me tell you something. That Jensen, who's the CEO of NVIDIA, right? He heard and saw Jamie White, and he's like, hey, look, I'm worth $190 billion. I'll do what Jamie does. Here it is, number three.
3: You've got your uniform, the leather jacket.
4: Mm.
3: How many of these do you have?
4: I have a lot because Lori gets me a lot.
3: Your wife?
4: Yeah, I have, I don't know, 30, 40 of them.
3: Why do you adhere to the uniform?
2: Because you know, black is the absence of choice, mm-hmm. and it's nice to wear the same thing every day because no surprises. It all fits the same way, feels the same way.
3: It's true.
2: Yeah, go focus on something else. That's one decision made, you know.
3: One less thing to deal with.
2: Yeah, for everybody else, they probably have to make 3 or 4 decisions. I took that off my plate. It's fantastic.
3: It helps keep yourself focused on what matters.
2: The moment I wake up, I could be thinking about important things.
1: You know, I get what he's saying, simply because every time he's out, he's photographed, okay?
0: Yeah,
1: every time he's out, cameras are there, either TV camera, whatever. It doesn't matter where he shows up. Now, a guy like me, I don't wake up worried about what I'm going to put on, okay? I don't have to worry about it. But a guy like him, I kind of get that.
0: He's out in public every single day. Yeah. He's on MSNBC. They interview him every day.
1: I think Elon Musk does the same thing because he always looks like he's wearing the same clothes.
0: Well, but Jensen, like, it is a look. I mean, it's his black shirt, the black leather jacket, and black pants. It's the go-to. And he says he has, like, 30 of those same jackets, 30 of the same pants, 30 of the... Wasn't there a movie, like, Wall-E? Not Wall-E. What was the other one where they all wore the same thing? The whole universe did? Remember?
1: Yeah.
0: It was like Wall-E. It was about, like, we're all going to be worthless.
1: Yeah, I don't know.
0: I don't know. But anyway, so that's, like, my point, you guys. Like, sometimes it's just better not to have to think about it. Just throw on some black crap, right?
1: Yeah, I certainly get it for him, though.
0: Just go to it, right? Yeah. Just go to it. Well, he took it from me.
1: Right? Oh, yeah. Yeah. I forgot about that.
0: $190 billion that dude is worth. $190. And so if you're, like, struggling and you're washing dishes right now, just remember this. He was washing dishes at age 30 at Denny's, and now he's worth $190 billion.
5: Jeez. Wow.
0: Man, the United States of America is great.
1: It's an upgrade.
0: Yeah, it is.
1: But I like Denny's.
0: You know what?
1: It's a go-to, man.
0: The other day, I almost went.
1: Denny's?
0: Yeah, I almost went.
1: I haven't been in years.
0: Oh.
1: Moons. Every time I go, I love it.
0: Isn't it Moons Over Miami, or is that Denny's, or is that
1: Waffle? No, isn't that IHOP?
0: IHOP, Moons Over Miami?
1: I think it might be IHOP.
0: Shoot. I don't remember.
1: IHOP's the fan favorite at my house.
0: Is it?
1: Yeah.
0: The Grand Slam's at Denny's.
1: Yes.
5: Yeah.
0: Right?
5: Grand Slam.
1: Yes.
5: Yeah.
1: Yes.
0: So we have Moons Over Miami. We have, what's the other one that they
5: say? No, Moons Over Miami is Denny's.
0: Okay. Yep. Not IHOP. Yep.
1: What's Moons Over Miami.
0: Brilliant name. All right, I'm done. There you go.
6: 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BJ and Jamie. On Alice 105.9.

0: today. Wall to wall fall, y'all.
1: Yes,
0: 6:04. 6:04 today. Fall officially begins. Tomorrow night is another bar bingo, and the place is going to be rocking. We'll be over at Pendustry. It all starts at 6 p.m., but we want to remind you, if you got tickets and you're not going to use maybe a couple of tickets or four tickets or whatever it may be, let us know. Let us know. We need to pass them on.
1: Yeah, because we have over 800 people that are in the, what do you call it, standby line? Wait list. They're on the wait list. And so they're just kind of hoping if you can't, that you'll bother just to text us. You can text us right here and just let Carson know that you either, even if you got four and you can only use two, just let us know so we can pass them on to the other 800 people.
0: Tomorrow night at Pendustry, we will be there, brought to you by White Claw. We have Bruno Mars tickets. We have Met Rife tickets. Zach Brown Band, Teddy Swims. A flyaway for Teddy Swims. It's going to be a good time.
1: I'm very excited about it. I love Pendustry anyway, and so this is just going to be a blast.
0: So if you've got tickets, let us know. Just text us on the Textnado line, 303-222-5423. Let us know if you've got tickets you're not going to use. Waitlist is there, and there are a lot of people that want to go. It's going to be a blast tomorrow night.
1: It's going to be a blast.
0: Going to have a good time. We'll be right back.
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0: in New York City. 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
3: It's a very tough go getting into Aurora because of this crash on eastbound 70 past 225 right near the exit for Chambers. The two right lanes are open. Everything else is blocked. Big emergency response. Your drive on East 70 traffic is backed up from Colorado. It's also got northbound 225 stop and go from Alameda trying to get up to 70. So your cobblestone car wash cleanest route, instead of 70, you can use Colfax. And instead of 225, you can use Chambers or Airport. Crash in Broomfield, it's actually on Wadsworth, northbound, right at the turnoff for 128. The two right lanes are blocked. Traffic on Wadsworth backed up almost from 108 up to 128. I'm Claire Beverly with Denver Traffic.

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0: Don't forget, Big Harry giveaway. Harry Styles in New York City. He's at Madison Square Garden. We have a flyaway, man. Every single day, plus $1,000 to spend. We'll give you a code word coming up at 9 o'clock this morning. A flyaway a day to see Harry. Harry. Harry. Harry.
1: Why?
0: Why the look on your face?
1: Okay, so listen. I know you're a boy. And I know that I work with two boys, men, sorry. And so sometimes, like, even our boss, like, you guys don't understand what it's like to be a girl, right? And you don't understand what it's like to get up at the butt crack of dawn and get ready to do stuff. Like maybe people have meetings, right? Maybe it's not just, you know, this, that, and the other thing. Like, people have business meetings. They have to be downtown. They have to do this. So they have to, like, blow dry their hair. They have to put on their makeup.
0: Can we get to the point?
1: Yeah, we can. Well, I'm one of those people that have to, like, look semi-presentable on film day, right?
0: So the days we record for video.
1: Correct. Tuesdays and Thursdays. So it's a big deal, and you girls know what I'm talking about. Like, it is a pain in the butt. Like, if you work from home, you don't have to do anything, right? But if you don't work from home and you have to be in client meetings, it's a whole thing, right? So yeah, it's a little bit, because I have to get up earlier and I don't like that and all that stuff. And so then I come in, we're filming, everything's great. Okay, we'll film, and then I look over. Oh my God! Here's what I want you to do. Look down. At your shirt.
0: Oh, geez.
1: Pull it up a little bit. No, pull it, like, no, look at the, nope. Nope, right by the string. Right by the string.
0: Yeah.

0: Do you not see that huge orange glob of crap?
1: It's coffee. Oh, it's actually coffee creamer. You know, we have that creamer back there in the kitchen. And I went back there. And you know those little pop tops they got on them? Where you pull that little thing? Every now and then, one of those things will explode on you like if you shook up a soda. You
0: know, you go, it's because of the pressure.
1: Yeah. Not only the pressure, but you're kind of squeezing it with your fingers on the bottom of the cup. Uh-huh. And I think that's creating part of that, too.
0: But you can't.
1: So, can I explain? Yeah. Boop. And then when I did that, right onto my shirt, Carson.
0: Look right
1: damn
0: here.
1: This thing.
0: It's up, up a little high. I don't think see it? See it?
1: Yeah, it's what it is.
0: That is awful. You can't film with that thing. It's talking to people. If we film this part, and that thing's like, hi there, Pepper Butter, they're just going to stare at it. Oh, my God.
1: Well,
0: yeah?
1: I could do the filming. We could do it. I could do it shirtless, maybe.
2: Oh, yeah.
1: You want right.
0: Okay,
1: you
0: let's do that.
1: Shirtless?
0: Yes, let's do that.
1: Maybe we'll do it that way.
0: Okay.
1: So that'll get some recognition,
0: that will.
1: Too.
0: All right, so why don't you go ahead and take off your shirt, and let's do it shirtless.
2: Give the people what they want.
0: I don't know if I
1: Are we filming right now?
2: Oh yeah.
1: Okay.
0: I don't know if I want to do.
2: Oh man, he did it! He did it!
1: Okay, here we go.
2: Oh.
1: All right, here we
2: go. That's all BJ
1: right
2: there.
1: Now, is it rolling as we speak?
2: Yeah.
1: Okay, this is a good look. It will make people, when you post it, it's going to make people stop on it. Like, what in the hell is going on? You know what I'm saying? So there you go. All right, this will be posted later on today, folks. So, but at least.
0: Oh, my God.
2: It'll make people stop. All right.
1: Hey, Jamie. Did you know when you pop those little cups, sometimes it sprays on you?
0: Oh, my God.
1: Damnedest
0: thing. You guys, help. Help me.
1: We'll play a song now.

0: I got another idea, too. Because I just took my shirt off because Jamie says I have stains on it. And we're recording a video, and then we'll put out a video later on today.
1: Let me just tell you guys. Later on today, you got to see this. BJ, I'm not talking like he just went down to an undershirt. I'm talking we have full frontal nudity.
0: Well, you said I had a stain.
1: Would it look good
0: on camera? So I decided that I got to get rid of the stain.
1: Does this violate Reels? Their policies?
0: Let's ask Carson. He knows.
2: It might be too hot to handle for some people.
0: Really?
2: It might get flagged. I'm not going
0: to
2: lie.
0: I didn't mean to do that to you guys.
1: We might have to put little pasties over your booties.
0: It was a little teasing.
1: It was a little bit of teasing. I know it's changed me forever. Yeah.
0: Well, I was just going to tell you, though, because I think this one will get a lot of hits.
1: Because
0: when you see somebody with their shirt off, you often stop. I know I do when I see chicks with their shirts off. Mm-hmm. You normally stop. If you really want to quadruple the likes and the looks and the views and all that, we should do one with your shirt off, Jamie.
1: Oh, no, we're fine.
0: Maybe all three of us.
1: No, I feel like we're good.
0: No shirt on.
2: I'm okay.
1: You're the only team player, man. You're the only one that will take one for the team.
0: I mean, come on, man. I mean, if we do one completely nude.
1: No, I mean, oh, my God. We got it. Oh, my God. I don't even know.
2: That's going to be the internet later today.
1: Oh, my God. Listen. Exactly. You might break the internet. Now, I'm not.

0: Kidding.
1: I didn't see it from my side because, you know, obviously, but I'll be, I look pretty good, don't I?
0: I feel like you lift.
1: I mean, earlier you had a Chatham Tatum story. What's his name?
0: Channing Tatum.
1: Channing Tatum.
0: Yeah.
1: Right?
0: I feel like.
1: Was I a lot like him?
0: Well,
1: Magic BJ? Maybe. Maybe.
0: You guys.
1: Seems to be a theme today.
0: Guys, right? I mean, it might get flagged. We might have to, like, superimpose.
1: No some, kidding.
0: Yeah, we might have to cover your.
1: Put, like, little birds or something over my.
0: Boobies. your boobies?
1: Yeah. Yeah.
0: Little birds. Two little dogs barking.
1: Doggies.
0: We're going to try it au naturel at first, and it might get yanked. But we'll rework it.
1: I don't think a guy with his shirt off is going to get yanked.
0: I think this one will, because at first, when you first see it, you think it's, never mind.
1: Well, let's not be mean about it.
0: I didn't say anything. That's why I stopped.
1: You were going to say it looked like a woman. That's what you were going to say.
0: I'll bet you anything.
1: You know what? I'm a little disappointed in you. You're supposed to support me.
0: I did.
1: All we do.
0: That's why I never said anything. I didn't. Nope. Oh, my God.
1: All right. We'll take a break here.
0: This is not what I expected on Tuesday.
1: The video will be posted later on today.
0: Oh, yeah.
1: Right, Carson?
2: Yeah. Mm-hmm. Yeah.
1: Then we'll bring this up tomorrow. I'll bet you it gets rave reviews.
0: Oh, my God.
1: Give us more, BJ. Give us more.
3: 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Great. We'll see you there. We'll play some bingo, have some drinks, and give away some concert tickets. Didn't RSVP? Don't sweat it. BJ and Jamie have another announcement coming soon. 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
2: 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Metro Boomin.

0: If you creeping, just don't let me find out. Oh God. Get a hotel, never bring them to the house.
1: Else, BJ Jamie Morning Show. Here on the first day of fall, they're doing a little poll here. I'm watching one of the TV monitors.
2: I love little polls.
1: Little poll here, little polling action. Your favorite airline. And then I just saw Emirates. The results of the, no, it's got to be a domestic.
2: Oh.
1: Mm-hmm. Right. Who's your favorite?
2: I'm a United girl.
1: Okay.
2: Yeah.
1: Carson, your favorite?
3: I like Southwest.
1: No, I'm going to go with Southwest, too.
3: Yeah.
1: I like, you know, for those of us that don't book first class. Hello. And for those of us that don't need to go to some pre, you know, country club inside the airport where they have cabanas and pools, you know, that doesn't mind being bored, you know, A or B or C and the cattle
2: You're
1: call.
2: Gonna say Southwest.
1: For those of us, Southwest is pretty good.
2: I'm going to tell you, though, United sucks going to Hawaii.
1: Why?
2: Because their seat is dumb. It's just a big fat stupid seat. It's awful. And so if you book Delta to Hawaii, you lay down.
3: Oh, yeah. Oh. They don't have the lay down.
2: No, so Delta to Hawaii from Denver has a lay down seat.
1: But you can't travel without laying down.
2: Well, I mean, it's a long flight.
1: It's 6 hours.
2: I know,
1: it's
2: but
1: not
2: they,
1: that long.
2: But a first class seat to Hawaii from Denver is just a big fat seat. It's just a dumb seat, and it doesn't even elevate your feet. It doesn't do it. It's just a big fat recliner, and it doesn't even recline. It's like, and then you're like, why did I even buy this seat?
1: A recliner,
2: but without the foot part. It's just an awful seat. Delta, you lay down. They give you, you know, stuff, pajamas.
1: For us common people, I'm sure the seat would work for any of us, even though there's no footrest.
2: And you know, on Emirates, you get to take a shower. That's cool.
3: That would be cool.
2: So they come around, right? So the lady comes around and she books your shower for you. She's like, "Hi, Miss White. What time would you like your shower before we fly or before we land?" And you're like, "Oh, you know what? I'll take the 9:20 a.m." She's like, "Okay, we'll have everything ready for you."
1: What if you're in the shower and the plane goes down and they find your nude body somewhere over Germany,
2: right?
1: Okay.
2: It'll take a while to come down from that height. Okay, so,
1: there you go.
2: Yeah,
1: now,
2: you
1: see
2: clothes.
1: Where you're caught? You're caught right there. You got your pants down. All right, what is this Mountain Dew commercial?
2: So, this is a pretty interesting thing.
4: Ah, I'm Bigfoot.
2: What's going on? Oh, why is it playing?
1: Oh, whoa, you didn't mean
2: what?
1: To start.
2: What? Anyway, it's called, I didn't know this, but Mountain Dew has a hard Mountain Dew. Did you know that?
1: No.
2: An alcoholic version of Mountain Dew.
1: No, I've never seen it.
2: Apparently, Mountain Dew is not fine anymore. So hard Mountain Dew is going to give you $1 million to anyone who can prove that Bigfoot actually exists.
1: I wish this would happen.
2: That somebody proves it?
1: Yeah.
2: Yeah.
1: What are you?
2: It would be kind of cool.
1: It'd be kind of cool, yeah, you know, because, I mean, they've been laughed at for years.
2: Yeah.
1: People who say they've seen the Bigfoot. And we've all seen people out there in their monkey suit, okay? But if you actually found one, that would be cool.
2: Right? So it says Hard Mountain Dew is putting up $1 million on the line for anyone who can prove Bigfoot is real. Now, here's the thing. You have to have footprints, handprints, hair, audio, photos, all of these things will be judged by Bigfoot expert Bryce Johnson. I didn't know we had a big... expert?
1: How can you have a Bigfoot expert when there are no Bigfoots?
2: Whoa.
1: Think about that for a minute.
2: Sometimes you're
1: How
2: just,
1: do you have an expert for Bigfoot when there is
2: there
1: no
2: might, there
1: Bigfoot?
2: Might be, and that's why he's an expert, because he's seen him.
1: Hello?
2: What?
1: Anybody want to answer?
2: I just did. He's an expert because maybe he saw Bigfoot.
1: No.
2: Maybe.
1: He would collect $1 million.
2: Well.
1: If he had a Bigfoot promise or,
2: Will you look up why Bryce, I'll ask. Hey, Siri, why is Bryce Johnson the Bigfoot expert? Stand by.
5: Bryce Johnson is an American actor, producer, and cardcaster, best known for
2: I think
5: his
2: it's the wrong
5: the
2: one.
1: Yeah, I think so.
2: Popular, oh, no.
5: Pretty Little Liars.
2: He's not. It says Bigfoot. He is also the co-host of Bigfoot Collectors Club. What is that?
1: I don't know.
2: Bigfoot Collectors
3: Club?
2: Yeah, he's
3: with the Travel Channel.
2: Oh, he is?
1: I don't know.
2: Okay. All right.
1: All
2: so
1: right. Anyway.
2: That's why he's the expert.
1: All right. So $1 million from Hard Mountain Dew.
2: Through November 30th. Get your collection together.
1: Well, you know, if Bigfoot does exist, I got a feeling that a good native area for him would be Colorado.
2: I agree with you.
1: You know?
2: Yeah, mm-hmm, for sure.
1: Here we go.
4: Hey, I'm Bigfoot. Believe me, don't believe me, it doesn't really matter, because Hard Mountain Dew is offering $1 million for evidence to prove that I am real, which means millions of people are about to spend their weekends wandering through the woods. Honestly, that's adorable.
1: Well, when I'm out camping, I'll certainly keep an eye out for
2: Bigfoot, right?
1: You know,
2: yeah,
1: because if I could win that $1 million by November.
2: Was now, that the entire commercial?
1: Yeah, that was it. Huh. That's everything I heard right there.
2: Well, all right.
1: That's what I got.
2: Okay.
1: Now let me ask you this real quick here, because if they're offering $1 million for Bigfoot that he actually exists, why do they have a cutoff date? Why not just leave it up there?
2: Yeah, that's a great point.
1: You know
2: I don't
1: mean?
2: Know. It runs through November 30th, and if your evidence comes up short, you still get a consolation prize equal to a pack of Hard Mountain Dew.
1: It would suck if I prove there's a Bigfoot out there on December 1st.
2: It would suck. It would really
1: that
2: suck.
1: That would suck.
2: You can go to harddobigfootbounty.com. Again, it's harddobigfootbounty.com and get all your samples together.
1: Okay.
2: Yeah, so.
1: Hey, Carson, go get a monkey suit.
2: So question, what do you guys think? Do you think there's a Bigfoot out there?
1: I sure hope so.
2: No, I mean, honestly, for you, what do you think? Not do you hope, but do you think?
1: No.
2: So I just think that somebody saw, because some people out there in the woods where I have the cabin, some people look like some Bigfoots. I'm not going to lie.
1: I've seen people that have the look, men.
2: Because not really. If they live off grid, there's some dudes out there where my house is that live off grid in vans and stuff.
1: Mm-hmm. And you know, here in Colorado, we have that big Bigfoot convention.
2: Yeah.
1: You know,
2: mm-hmm.
1: where people dress up and show up for a festival.
2: Yeah, right? For a big festival. Right. Yeah, so.
1: And never a real Bigfoot has ever showed up for the festival. And you'd think they would.
2: So I mean,
1: you'd want to represent, right?
2: Yeah. I think what happened a long time ago is there was a guy that lived off the grid, probably had a van or something before Sprinters were made and it was fancy. But, you know, like, he lived off the grid, he got just really hairy and he was unkept and, you know, like, just looked like a mess. And somebody's like, oh, and he's probably tall. And somebody looked at him and was like, oh my God, he's so scary.
1: Because they say they're like 8 feet tall.
2: Right. So he was a big, tall man living off the grid and everybody's like, oh, that's him. So that's my theory. But what do you think about the Loch Ness Monster?
1: I don't think it's real either.
3: I don't know those photos. Man.
2: I feel like that one's more real than Bigfoot.
3: Yeah.
1: But it's been so many years. You would think if it actually existed, it'd still be dead by now.
2: I think
1: it's been around for over 100 years.
2: I think there are still sea creatures that are gigantic that we've never seen.
3: Yep.
1: Could be.
2: That I mean, that's just a theory.
3: They live at the bottom of the ocean. We're never going to get down there.
2: You're never going to see them. Hmm. They're just out there ready to eat you. Did you guys see that shark that was in, I forgot. It was by a dock. And you guys, it was like 20 feet long. It was my God.
1: I didn't see it.
2: He got stuck on a boat ramp.
3: No,
1: I didn't see that. But a thought did hit me. You know, we should, hey, Carson, I got a better idea. Instead of you being Bigfoot, we need to get a suit and make Dan Hardy our Bigfoot.
2: Oh, that's
1: because he's not 8 feet tall.
3: Yeah.
2: Oh, my God, he is 8 feet tall.
1: He would be a perfect Bigfoot for us to try to pull this off for $1 million.
2: Let's do it.
1: No, if he'd go for it.
2: Yeah, I bet he would.
1: I think he would.
2: He seems like a team player. Money. Well, not that. He seems like a team player.
1: Well, I think he could use part of the $1 million to be in on the hoax, too.
2: Oh, well, that part.
1: You know
2: what I mean? How much do we have to split?
1: And we're not going to give him that much.
2: Like 100 bucks?
1: About 100 bucks. Maybe 200. Something like that. Not all that much. All right, look for Bigfoot. Could be worth $1 million to you. I could be.

0: Jamie, remember the story of the guy, the guy in Kentucky that won the Powerball, and he keeps getting arrested?
1: Yeah.
0: Yeah. Remember that guy?
1: I
0: he got
1: do.
0: Arrested again.
1: Oh, no.
0: He's been arrested four times. This guy, a few years ago, I think it was 3 years ago, he won $167 million. Now, he's some backwoods Yahoo up there in Kentucky, okay? But he came into some big bucks. Well, since he won the Powerball, $167 million, he's been arrested four different times. He's had grand theft. He tried to strangle a man in a bar fight. He also had alcohol, drug charges, all this. He gets arrested again, this time a DUI, this past Saturday.
1: Did you see what he was doing?
0: Yeah.
1: He was asleep in a Walmart parking lot while his car was running.
0: It was charging, they said.
1: It was charging?
0: Yeah. Oh. He bought himself with that money of $167 million. According to the story I saw, he bought himself an electric Mustang.
1: Oh. Deputies responded to a call about a white Ford Mustang stopped in an intersection, which later drove to the Walmart parking lot. I like that he goes to Walmart still, right? Yeah. Let's see here. Walked up, knocked on the car. He was unresponsive in the running vehicle, smelling of alcohol and marijuana and showing complete signs

0: cognitive impairment.
1: This guy is worth $167 million. It's the fifth time he's been arrested since he won the Powerball. Here it is.
2: New criminal charges have been filed against a man known for winning a massive lottery jackpot and then facing several issues with the law. An arrest citation shows James Farthing was arrested in Georgetown after allegedly backing into an EV charger in the Walmart parking lot. Officers believe he was under the influence of alcohol and marijuana at the time. He's been charged with public intoxication and is being held in the Scott County Detention Center. Farthing is expected to be arraigned tomorrow.
1: He has so much money, he just doesn't care. Does he?
0: He doesn't care, but that's a shame because he's going to die, you know?
1: This guy's he's a rebel.
0: Yeah.
1: Have you seen his picture?
0: Yeah, I mean, he doesn't look awful, you know?
1: There's one picture with him and his mama.
0: Oh, that's nice.
1: Yeah, but his mama. Man,
0: yeah. But that's why they started that TV show, Rottery. Rottery Ruin My Life. That's what it's called. It's called Lottery Ruin My
1: lottery
0: Life.
1: Oh, the lottery what?
0: Ruin My Life.
1: Oh, yeah.
0: Yeah, and I mean, it's sad because these people, well, it's like football players. We've talked about this before. Football players signing those huge deals and all of a sudden just running out of money in a hot minute.
1: This guy, though, more than likely, even if he hadn't won the Powerball, he still would be in trouble.
0: Well, yeah.
1: You know, I think he's just a troubled guy.
0: I think you're right. I think you might be right.
1: And the money didn't change that. He is who he is.
0: He should probably get a gym membership.
1: He should.
0: Give it a try.
1: He needs to find the church or something
0: the
1: like
0: church.
1: That.
0: He needs to find God and the gym.
1: He needs to find God and a gym. That's right.
0: We got
1: this guy. He 167. Can you imagine all the yahoos inside the jail when he comes in?
0: Can I tell you something about your stupid thing that you gave me about Jackpot?
1: What about
0: Pocket? Okay. All right. So Jackpocket has like the legal Colorado games or whatever.
1: Yeah.
0: But you guys, does anybody feel like the other games that they like let you play that aren't certified by like Colorado Lottery? Like let's say the Uno and these are weird. See Extreme Fortune, Chance to Be a Millionaire. These are not Colorado games. These are just like national. They feel a little iffy to me. Because one of the deals that they have is buy three tickets for $30. If you don't win in those three tickets, you get $10.
1: Okay.
0: That is shady as...
1: I don't play any games with money at all on gambling. I don't play any of the games. I don't trust the phone. I don't trust the electronics. They just take your money.
0: Right. Well, I trust the Colorado ones because they have authorized Colorado scratch tickets. Those, like the Colorado, you know,
1: I'm not talking about those, though. I'm talking about the games you're talking about.
0: Right. What I'm saying is there are like three different scratch games, you guys, on this Jackpocket, right? And they don't have, they're just like Uno, $20,000 frenzy, not Colorado $20,000 frenzy, just like random, right? But how do they know if I buy three tickets that for $30 that I'll get $10 if none of them hit anything?
1: I don't know.
0: Oh, I don't know.
1: That's why I stay away from it.
0: I do know why.
1: Yeah. Why?
0: Shady.
1: No, I agree with you I have all these different, you know, for sports betting. I have these different DraftKings and all that, right?
0: Yeah.
1: But I would never, ever go to their casino because you go to their casino, they'll let you play blackjack, for an example, on your phone. I don't trust it. It's electronic. It's blackjack. There's not real cards, real dealer, because when you bet sports, you can watch the game. But I would never trust it.
0: Let me tell you something. So far, I've spent a total amount since September, I've spent a total amount of $28, and I have 88 cents left.
1: Okay.
0: This is crooked.
1: $28.
0: And I have 88 cents left.
1: Tells me you don't have a gambling problem. With it only being $28.
3: Yeah, it's not a ton.
0: Still.
1: That's pretty good. I think you're doing all right.
0: But 88 cents, that's all I got left.
1: Yeah.
0: It says you got to deposit more money, Jamie. I'm like, oh, you guys.
1: Jamie, give us some more dough.
0: Right?
1: Now, I do love Jackpocket if you're going to buy some lottery tickets, though.
3: It is convenient.
1: Yeah, it's great.
0: I finally agree with you on that one.
1: Yeah, you sit at home, and it's 6 o'clock in the evening. Drawings in an hour and a half, 2 hours. And you forgot to go to the store. It's perfect.
0: I haven't loved it, but since DraftKings bought it, I feel like they have enough money to pay out the $1 billion.
1: And they're legit.
0: Yeah.
1: They're legit. DraftKings is legit. So, changes everything. Right? But I wouldn't play those stupid side games.
0: Somebody said, think about it, Jamie. You give me $30, I'll give you $10 back.
1: It's a pretty good deal. You should do it.

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1: Put your ex to good use.
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2: 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Alice 105.9. Grab a hold of something. It's going to be a wild ride through Jamie's stream of consciousness.
0: Jamie's tabloid trash on Alice 105.9.
3: Well, that's because it's some autumn. Autumn-er. It's autumn-er.
4: What do you mean?
3: It's summer and fall together. It's autumn-er. You were talking autumn-er. About off the air that this is your favorite time of year. It's because it's autumn-er. It's
4: my...
3: like it's the very end of summer and the very beginning of fall, which is, I think we called it autumn-er.
4: Yeah, I guess you could.
3: Yeah.
4: My favorite, absolute favorite month is October.
3: Okay. All right. Well, that's not part of our autumn-er, because right now we're in autumn-er.
4: Now, let me ask you autumn-er.
3: Maybe it's fall-er.
4: What is your favorite?
3: Fumer. Fumer. Fumer. Fumer. Maybe it's Fumer.
4: Maybe. Could be.
3: Fumer.
4: Fumer.
3: Fumer.
4: Why Fumer?
3: Fall and summer. Fumer.
5: Oh. It's Fumer.
3: It's Fumer.
5: Fumer is what came up.
3: That's what it was.
4: Fumer.
3: I was all over the place. I was driving myself nuts. It's Fumer.
5: Fumer.
3: Thank you. Oh, my God. That was so difficult. Oh, struggle.
4: All right. A question for you. Okay, what's your favorite season of the four?
3: Christmas.
4: Favorite season?
3: Christmas. Just Christmas.
4: Never mind.
3: Just the. I love Christmas more than anything on the planet.
4: So winter.
3: So no, I don't like winter. But what my favorite season is basically December 10th through December 25th.
4: But that's not a season. One of the four seasons.
3: I know, BJ. I'm not playing the game right.
4: I'm just saying.
3: And now it's freaking you out because I'm not conforming to your season.
4: You don't
3: word.
4: Have?
3: No, I don't have one. That is my favorite season for Jamie. Jamie's right. favorite okay. season.
4: All right.
3: Yours is fall?
4: I'm done. I'm done. If you're done, I'm done.
3: You're going to pout over that? You're going to pout over that? No, you just told us
4: I'm just
3: that
4: done.
3: You're so weird. And a baby.
4: They said October's my favorite month.
3: Yeah.
4: Month. Okay.
3: Mm-hmm. And
4: you know what it is about October? October, have you noticed how blue the sky gets?
3: I have not.
4: Unbelievably blue. It's the bluest of all. Yeah.
3: All right, let's get to some travel trash. Can't deal with this. Here's the deal. Meghan Markle and, she's been seen out and about. She was with Ellen and Portia, Ellen's wife. They were out for lunch, and it's the first time she's been seen out in public. So... I don't know. Some people are really, really not digging this. And I guess, you know, Prince Charles is in the middle between the two boys. He wants them to try to get along. They're saying that, what's the other? Not Prince William and Prince William and help.
4: Harry?
5: Yeah.
3: Harry. So that Harry just like went, surprise!

0: guys, I'm here. And William's like, what the what, man? And so it's put so much pressure on William because the people are like, what are you going to do? What are you going to do with him? And it's stressing him out. But that would stress anybody out, the whole situation.
1: And hanging out with Ellen and Portia is not exactly a royal move.
0: No.
1: You know, if you're trying to get back in the good graces of the royal family, you know, hanging out with them is not a great look.
0: You hang out with the Beckhams.
1: Yeah.
0: Yeah, you go, you know, you go Brit.
1: You go really high-end Brit.
0: Yeah, exactly.
1: You don't go with Ellen and Portia.
0: You have lunch with Richard Branson.
1: Yeah.
0: Oh, he's a knight, isn't he? Wasn't he knighted?
1: You could. Elton John.
0: Oh, good one.
1: Rod Stewart.
0: Oh, let's keep going.
1: Yeah, you could go through the list of royalty in the entertainment world. Not Ellen.
0: Celine Dion.
1: She's Canadian. Yeah.
0: You guys, it was a joke.
1: Oh, sorry.
0: I know she's French. Okay. I'll just be over here, like not making anybody laugh. Just over here. Hey, let's move on. The Voice, Riley Green. Did you know that Riley Green eats 14 eggs every single day?
1: I didn't even know it was a he.
0: I know you didn't. Yeah, that's a shame. Riley Green, he sang with Ella Langley. He sang, "It looks like you love me." Remember that song?
1: Yeah, I do.
0: Yeah, so they sang the duet together. In fact, Riley Green went on tour with him. I mean, not Riley. Sorry, Ella. Ella went on tour with Riley Green, and he just told us that he eats 14 eggs. I could never stomach 14 eggs a day.
1: No, very few people could.
0: That is a lot. And every single day, they're saying, no way, Jose. Let's see. What else was I going to tell you? It says that Madonna and Charlie XCX are collaborating on a new remix. A remix that's going to come out Thursday, right? Is that what you were telling me?
2: Yeah, Thursday.
0: All right. So here's a little bit of it. Number two.
3: You want to talk about Madonna and Charlie?

0: BJ and Jamie. We could redo BJ, that. Yeah, we could remix Jamie. It. BJ and Jamie. Right? Let's remix
1: yeah,
0: that.
1: Sounds pretty easy to me.
0: I know, right? Yeah. Amazing. We talked about this earlier. I still think it's one of the craziest stories I've heard. The Eagles took on the Titans on Sunday. I missed the whole story because I was at the game. But you guys, the turf, the AstroTurf, got up to 157 degrees on the field, and they were melting the cleats of the players. I can't even imagine like being hit and like maybe you're a little bit hurt. And so you're down on the field and 157 degrees is just boiling your soul.
1: Yeah.
0: Awful. Just awful. They got to fix that. See, the thing with natural grass is it absorbs the heat or whatever and releases something. I forgot what it is, blah, blah, blah. But this other stuff like concrete, it just keeps it. It gets hotter in the evenings even.
1: Yeah.
0: That is crazy. 157 degrees and their cleats were actually melting. Let's see here. What's this Brian Evans story?
2: That's the guy that was trying to extort from Carrot Top.
0: Oh, gotcha. Okay.
2: And now he's defending himself.
0: All right. So here is, in case you haven't heard, Carrot Top tried to take his own life, unfortunately. And it's because allegedly this Brian Evans guy said he was going to release videos that were scathing and creepy and all the stuff about Carrot Top. And so now this is what Brian Evans is saying.
3: The next thing I filed was a motion for leave. His next ruling, he's vexatious. After I followed his order, it's not as black and white as people try to make it. And anyone, you can polygraph me to this day. Anyone who wants to on air live, feel free. I'm ready. Because what you're saying is not true. And that email that I tried to send, they can construct it in a certain way. But what I was writing was never, I'm going to release a video that I don't even have anymore, by the way, that I said that I was seeking to retrieve. What am I going to do with it? I could have posted that damn thing the day I got it. I'm not that guy. I'm not.
0: It's amazing when you find out how people are being extorted or weirdness that you like, wait, he's just a comedian. Like, you don't even see this coming, right? He's just a comedian and you had no idea under all of this, this guy was, I guess they've been involved in court for a while. And now Carrot Top's attorneys just went to the judge and said, hey, look,

0: He's trying to extort, you know, and so we need an emergency order that we're not going to give him money. But now he's saying, I don't even have that video. I never said that. So this is all messy, messy, messy.
1: I think he has the video and I think he tried to extort.
0: I do too. Mm-hmm.
1: That's what I think. I think this guy, just listening to him, he sounds like a whack job to begin with.
0: I agree
1: with you. When you listen to that audio, he sounds like he's loose. He could easily do this. And I don't think Carrot Top is going to do what he did. Unless he was being extorted.
0: Yeah, because that's extreme.
1: I mean, that is making a big move there to, to stress or whatever you want to call it.
0: I know you brought to the show, and I love it when we all find somebody that we can follow. The guy that I've been following is the Mullet Reviews.
1: Mullet Review.
0: Yeah, so because of you, I've been following him. I've very much enjoyed it.
1: He had a new one yesterday.
0: Oh, he did?
1: Yeah, I saw it yesterday.
0: And so he's going to Chinese. Is it Chinese food?
1: He goes to Chinese restaurants, the buffets.
0: Yeah.
1: But every now and then he'll hit something besides the Chinese.
0: Okay.
1: So it's rare, but sometimes.
0: So he's going to all these buffets until he gets food poisoning.
1: Uh-huh.
0: Yeah.
1: And he picks substandard buffets. He doesn't pick something that's, got a rating of like a 4. He picks stuff that's 3 and under.
0: Yeah, so I've been following him. Now I have one for you to follow.
1: What's that?
0: You guys are going to love it. Carson, listen up. You're going to love it.
2: Okay.
0: Neil the Seal.
2: Neil the Seal.
0: His name is Neil the Seal. Now, he's kind of far away. He is in, Tasmania. I think he's in somewhere in Australia. But he's one ton. He's a one-ton seal. He's gone viral. He won't get out of the road. He bothers everybody. And he's wreaking havoc all over. Because he's one ton. He weighs a lot. And he gets out on the road and then he won't move for like hours. They try to scare him off and stuff. He's like, nope, not today. And they have to figure out how to go. Then they put cones all around him.
1: Yeah.
0: So you have to drive around Neil the Seal.
1: Okay.
0: And he's been smashing people's fences. He's been smashing their shrubs, their flowers, everything. And he's just won't have it. It's his world.
1: So he's a pain in the butt.
0: Oh, my God.
1: Doesn't he need water?
0: Sometimes he goes and takes a dip right there.
1: Oh,
0: and
1: then
0: he comes back out.
1: So he's got a dipping place.
0: He does have a dipping pool. Mm. Yeah, and then he comes back out, and then he just gets in the way. And now everybody's taking pictures with Neil the Seal. He's become legendary. But I don't know, you guys.
2: He's a big boy.
0: He's one ton. One ton. And when he decides not to move, there's nothing. Imagine that we had a one ton, because I know we have geese here at DTC. Imagine we had one goose weighing one ton. What the heck are we going to do with that thing on Bellevue? Right? We can't move it. That's what's happening with Neil the Seal. He just lays down and everybody has to go around him. But he's cute, right?
2: He is cute.
0: Even NBC Nightly News did a thing on Neil the Seal.
1: He's not on X.
0: Oh, Neil the Seal isn't?
1: No.
0: Well, you might want to try something else because he's, when NBC News covers Neil the Seal, well, you don't have a news day is what you have.
1: Yeah. It's slow.
0: It's a very slow news day. All right, I'm done. There you go. Tablet trash.
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0: Alice 105.9, the BJ and Jamie Morning Show. Got to remind everybody that got Bar Bingo tickets. If you're not going to use any of your tickets, like maybe you got a couple left over, somebody canceled on you or whatever, let us know, because we can work behind the scenes here. We can make sure that somebody on the wait list can go to Bar Bingo tomorrow night.
1: Yeah, because we have over 800 people that are waiting on the wait list, and I don't want you guys to think that are on the wait list, it's not impossible. We're gonna I think wrap this up probably today, right? And So please let us know if you got four and you only have two people going. Please let us know today. That would
0: because
1: be very helpful.
0: We like to fill every seat in the house.
1: Correct.
0: You know,
1: Yeah.
0: And we have a lot of prizes to give away. It's brought to you by White Claw. We are going to be at Pendustry. We're going to be upstairs there. And it should be a great time. We have a ton of prizes to give away.
1: Yeah, we have even a flyaway, right?
0: Yeah.
1: A trip for two hotel and tickets to see Teddy Swims at the Kia Forum in L.A. By the way, courtesy of our friends at Warner Brothers Records.
0: So text us at 303-222-5423. If you've got a couple of tickets that you're not going to use that we can pass along to the wait list, I'm sure they would appreciate it.
1: Now, you know how we were talking about Fummer?
0: Yeah,
1: how it's fall and summer together.
0: Mm-hmm.
1: I don't know what's happened, okay? Because I am now, you know how we talk about our algorithms and all that? Somehow, because I talked about Fummer and all this stuff, I am getting nothing but mice ads.
0: Mice?
1: Yeah. About
0: why mice?
1: I don't know. I think because of the cabin, because I had searched like what's the best way, like natural way to get rid of mice.
0: Yeah.
1: Where, did you know that per litter, if mice get inside your house by October, which is coming up by October, they will like quadruple by December.
2: Oh.
1: Because they're the strongest ones to I'm learning a lot about mice.
0: Okay.
1: They're the strongest ones to survive. So when it gets cold, they want to come inside. And the ones that survive are the ones that come inside. And they can like figure out sticky traps. They can even look at that trap over there and like tell their other mousy friends like, dude, don't go over that metal thing. And tell each other. And then each litter, because they reproduce so much, each litter has 8 mice in it.
0: Those dirty stinking rats.
1: Have you ever had them in your? Well, you did. You were infested.
0: We had them. They came into the house. Yeah. We got them right after the cats passed away.
1: Oh,
0: we lost the cats. We had 2 cats.
1: Yep.
0: And never had a problem, obviously.
1: Right.
0: And then once the cats were gone, those mice, I'm telling you, they text each other, is what they do.
1: They do. Yeah.
0: They text each other and they say, hey, over at the Beach's house, cats are gone.
1: Yeah.
0: And the word gets out, mouse world. And next thing you know, boom, we're infested.
1: Yeah. At mouse 42, was that the guy that texted you?
0: I'm not sure which mouse it was, 42, 48. I'm not sure. I just know word went out in the mouse community, and man, did they come to my house.
1: So I have all those plug-in things that like give out a sound that you can't hear, and it doesn't hurt animals and all that. So I have those like everywhere, so I've never had another one. But before I plugged all those in, I had one, and my son, he was in kindergarten, and he went and told Miss Bovey that we have a mouse, and you know what she told him?
0: What?
1: Ew, gross.
0: Oh, gross.
1: I was like, great. We're the family that's now gross.
0: Oh.
1: Because everybody does think it is kind of gross.

0: They do, but everybody gets them. I know. For most
1: it's
0: part,
1: not
0: don't
1: like a
0: they?
1: Dirty thing.
0: Yeah, don't everybody get mice? If you don't, you know, if you don't, especially if you have like any kind of food or
1: right.
0: any, like dog food, for example.
1: Oh, they love that.
0: Yeah, they love dog food. Mm-hmm. And if you've got dogs, you're probably going to get mice.
1: He came home and he's like, oh, it was a bad day. I'm like, why? And he's like, she said, ew, gross about our house. I felt so bad.
0: Ew, gross. What an insult.
1: I know, right?
0: All right, we got to go.
1: All right, let's go.
0: We got to go. Everybody have a great day today. Enjoy your Tuesday. We will see you back here tomorrow. Remember, if you've got Bar Bingo tickets you're not going to use, let us know, and we'll pass them along to the wait list. Everybody else, take care. Have a great day. We'll see you tomorrow. Bye.
1: Love you, people. Mm.

0: 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Join the conversation.
1: I'm just trying to be a friend.
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0: Is in New York City for a residency at Madison Square Garden. And you have the chance to win a trip a day getaway with two-night hotel stay at Hard Rock Hotel New York, $1,000 for travel, and be a part of history.
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0: 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It's the trip a day getaway with Harry Styles in New York City. This is a national contest that could get you and a guest in the middle of the Big Apple with Harry Styles.
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Also, I have never seen all the episodes of Friends. 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
1: Someone posted some videos and pictures of a capybara at a zoo, and it straight up looks like two humans, just furry humans. 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
2: Well, you done me and you bet I felt it. 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

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It's Alice 105.9. I understand the situation, but poor Ed Sheeran. He is like the sweetest creature ever.

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Do you know some scientists have lost animals and then refound them? Which is crazy to me because like a new cat was just discovered and I was like, how did you guys not know that that existed? Where did it come from? But a Fernandian giant tortoise was last recorded in 1906 and they recently found one alive in 2019. Black-naped pheasant pigeon, last recorded in 1896. They found one alive in 2022.

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1: You must remember this presents The Bisexuals. 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

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You got to listen to the code words today at 9, noon, and 3. Your next one is coming up in a half an hour.

0: Have you ever wondered what an ambulance costs across the world? Canada is $100 to $300. United Kingdom is $0. Brazil is $0. United States, $1,400. 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

0: 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Libby Holman was a sexually fluid blues singer who became famous in the 1920s, and then infamous when she was indicted for her husband's murder. 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
1: 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It's officially fall. Are you in the fall mood? I do love fall. I think it's my favorite season because after the summer, you just like want something cozy and cute.
0: Guess it's true. I'm not good.

So the Gen Z are getting a little chaotic with their quitting their jobs. For example, one used SpongeBob to quit their job. Another one sent their manager a text saying, "This place is toxic, and I'm not strong enough to romanticize suffering. I quit."

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So an officer responded to a call of a dangerous dog and found a bunch of kids throwing bottles at him. Yeah, it would be dangerous too if someone was throwing bottles at me. So then what did the police officer do? He adopted the dog. It's Alice 105.9. I love to hear that.

going on? It is Alice 105.9. You know, I was thinking about this the other day. My favorite band, Matchbox 20, is old enough to be inducted in the Rock and Roll Hall of Fame. And that makes me feel old. I'm a little unwell today.

0: AJ and Jamie's Bar Bingo is tomorrow night at Pindustry. 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Great. We'll see you there. We'll play some bingo, have some drinks, and give away some concert tickets.
1: Didn't RSVP?
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9: 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A little bit warmer today. High of 81. Mostly sunny. 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

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Well, then you missed your opportunity, because do you remember? You know that song? 21st night of September. You know what? 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I failed. 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

Okay, if you thought AI cars were weird, get this. The first time ever an AI-powered plane flew 3,000 miles across the U.S. with no pilot. We're cooked. We're all cooked. It's Alice 105.9.

0: AJ and Jamie's Bar Bingo is tomorrow night at Pindustry. RSVP'd? Great. We'll see you there. We'll play some bingo, have some drinks, and give away some concert tickets.
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We've got Dermot Kennedy tickets coming up after 3 o'clock today with the Slacker Show. And, of course, that Harry Styles code word. 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
1: Don't forget. Don't forget. Harry Styles code word.
2: Oh, yeah.
1: It's coming up.
2: Oh.
1: Just not right now.
3: Okay.
1: I'll tell you 30 minutes from now.
3: Okay.
1: Every once in a while, it comes up like on a Reddit thread or like a BuzzFeed article or whatever where people go, if you could talk to your younger self, what would you say?
3: I love this stuff.
1: I do and I don't, because I think a lot of people just go, buy Google stock.
3: Sure, okay.
1: You know, Apple's going to bust out.
3: How about anything but that? Also, 5 years ago, you're too late for that.
1: I know, but like 5 years ago, I remember being, like, I'm in a couple weird groups of like wine guys or whatever. And I remember there being a bet, I don't even remember how long ago, maybe 6-7 years ago, where they were like, this one guy had incredible bottles of wine and another guy was really pushing this thing. I don't know if you guys have heard of it. It's called Bitcoin. And The Bitcoin guy was like, they were fighting because Bitcoin had like shot up to $2,000
3: sure.
1: or even $8,000. And this guy's like, I will give you this $5,000 bottle of wine if Bitcoin crosses 12 grand. And they're just going back and forth, and the Bitcoin had eked towards 12,000 and fall down. Eked towards it,
3: right.
1: And fall down. Eked towards it. And then I remember like 6 months ago looking at Bitcoin was at 100,000.
3: Oh, so it did it.
1: Oh, yeah. No, it blew right through it.
3: Okay.
1: Like, so there is, we would take calls from people who, like, if you're just saying buy Google, but if there's like some weird random wild card, because, you know, people who first had Bitcoin, I remember reading somebody's transaction. They bought a pizza with Bitcoin and it was 100,000 Bitcoin.
3: Wow.
1: Because Bitcoin was worth so little money that it was 100,000. Now Bitcoin at 100,000.
4: I'm 100,000.
1: That person had trillions of dollars.
3: And I just still don't understand Bitcoin.
1: I don't either, but it's we're not meant to understand
3: for
1: it.
3: For me, yeah.
1: It's just somehow, because we just work in radio, and we are dumb as a bag of hammers.
5: I understand the pizza part.
1: Right. I would have paid whatever for that. So if you have something you would tell yourself in the financial realm, sure, we'll talk to you. But like, is there something?
3: Personal?
1: Yeah.
3: I probably
1: How far back do you have to go?
3: I could go 5 years easy, and I could do another like 10 years ago probably, but my 5 years, my life was so incredibly different. I was not even fully on the air yet. I had not met Dane. I had not moved to the city before the city where I was gonna meet Dane.
1: Oh my God, that's happened in 5 years?
3: Yes. I think I was still living in LA, making absolutely no money, being just a producer who was never on the air, like nothing in my life. So I would call myself and just say, just hang on a few more years. You're almost there.
1: You're almost there. Do you think you'd believe you?
3: Kind of, because I think that's why I stayed with any of it. Like, I could have married a total loser way longer before Dane, but I was like, I don't know. I just
1: that sounds like she married a total loser. That is Dane. I could have married these other losers, but I chose this one.
3: Married a loser,
1: got you.
3: I was like, I think I got to keep my expectations high, and like same with my career. Like I could have just given in at that point, but instead I was like, no, I'm gonna do it.
1: Even when we started talking, you're like, I might be done.
3: Yeah, I was over it.
1: I was like, no, I don't think you're done.
3: Here I am, dumb and not understanding Bitcoin.
1: I don't know. Okay, so I also want to hear your 10-year. I don't know what I would tell myself.
5: Really?
1: Like, because
3: if you went 5 years?
1: Yeah. I mean, 5 years, I would definitely go, this gets real personal. But 5 years, I'd go, dude, because it was dark in the middle of that divorce.
3: Mm.
1: And I think I would just tell myself the same thing. It's like, no matter how much you feel like, I would tell myself two things. One is, no matter how much you feel like you're not going to be able to get through this because it sucks. It's just like you're being drugged through. It's just, oh God, this sucks. You're going to be okay.
3: Yeah.
1: But then I would also tell myself,
3: oh boy,
1: I've said this on the air, so it's fine. But like, I also believed that if I got through the divorce, I would need an umbrella for all the hoo-ha that was going to be falling on me. I was just like,
5: no, we ordered them. We ordered
1: hoo-ha umbrellas. I was like, once I'm through this and ready to date, I will just go, that one, and that one. I genuinely thought,
3: okay,
1: my single life, I'm like,
3: I'm kind of a catch.
1: I'm a little bit of a Renaissance man.
2: Yeah,
3: like I agree. I think you're more selective now. I think I'm wildly overly selective.
1: You probably,
3: could use the umbrella if you had no standards.
1: Oh, yeah, maybe that's true.
3: Yeah,
1: but yeah. I would tell myself, maybe you're gonna be okay. And lower your standards. No, I wouldn't. I'm fine. Everything's...
2: It's like the opposite of what she said.
1: I know.
3: Literally.
1: I know. Okay, so if you want to talk to yourself in the past, we'd love to hear what you would say.
2: Best Call is getting a pair of tickets to see Dermot Kennedy.
6: You got that power over me.
7: It's the Way to the Woods Tour at Red Rock Amphitheater.
3: We can't give him the opportunity to do that anymore.
1: If you can't tell, Aaron, the prize read person, is currently not here today.
7: Courtesy of Live Nation.
3: Oh, my gosh.
1: 303-222-5423. You may text or you may call.
2: I have a couple different ones for the different years, but they're also kind of the same. My main advice for myself is I would tell myself, stop taking advice from people.
3: Including your older self?
1: How are you? Yeah. That's just too meta.
2: Because it's like, especially in this career, we have very weird jobs and most people have not done this job. And so any advice you're going to hear is probably not accurate because not because out of
1: they have
2: malice,
1: no
2: but they just have no idea. Everything's pretty backwards in radio.
3: Yeah. Like when someone tries to be like, well, at my corporate job, here's how I'd handle that. It's like, yeah, that doesn't apply here.
2: Yeah, so yeah, I would be way more selective about who you're actually taking advice from. If people who've done, and I would say this for anyone, no matter what are you trying to do,
3: right,
2: and take advice from people who have done that thing.
3: Mm-hmm.
2: Not like just your hometown people who are like, well, I heard. Like, don't listen to that. And the other advice I would have for my longer ago, 10 years ago, is to go to less class in college.
3: Oh, my God.
2: Like, skip.
3: I don't even think you were in college 10 years ago.
2: You were.
3: No.
2: I don't know.
3: Maybe you should have gone to more class.
1: Because maybe one math class would have been good.
2: We were given like 3 absences a semester or whatever it was, and I never used them. I was very diligent. I went, and now I think to myself, I could watch a TED talk on any of these topics at any point, but I can't go see my friends again in college.
3: Aww.
2: I can't go knock on the dorm room door. I can't go grab a beer. I can't do that again. And that was my opportunity to do it. So I would like cherish that more.
1: If I'm going to do one more, and we'll get yours in a minute.
3: Fine.
1: I just want to say, like, it's the thing that I have kind of told you, like every time from this point forward that you pick up your kids, you got to just love it. Cause it,
3: like
1: your kids are going to die, but they're just going to not be picked up.
3: Yeah.
1: And like, I wish I knew, I would tell myself to savor, to use your word of the year, to savor more moments like with my mom.
3: Mm-hmm.
1: Because one time a few months ago, we went to First Watch. We love to jump in the car and go to First Watch in Longmont, and she has her biscuits and gravy, and I usually try whatever the new thing on the menu is. And like, we all, and the kids, and we're just like, and like, sometimes they have fancy drinks or whatever, and we just talk or whatever. That was the last time. That was like, one time was the last time.
3: And you didn't know it at the time?
1: Have no idea. Have no idea that's the last time we're going to First Watch. Is it like, there's no way to know. So you have to like, every time, could be the last time.
3: I hope people call with less emotional things.
1: Maybe just tell us how much you should have bought in Bitcoin. All right, what advice would you have for yourself in the past? Best Call going to see Dermot Kennedy. 303-222-5423.

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0: Okay, so we're talking about if you could talk to yourself when you were younger, mm-hmm. be it 5 years, be it 10 years, go all the way back to when you were a child, what would you say?
1: I guess so.
0: And there's one that you didn't, you were going to go back. How many more were you going to go back?
1: I was going to go back 10 years exactly.
0: Okay.
1: I would have just started posting videos on the internet.
0: God.
1: And my dad, I always tell him this, and it's so annoying. It's so annoying.
0: Because he had it.
1: He was like, why don't you start doing video things? Because I was living in Nashville at the time before I moved to Nashville for college. I was I was working at a country radio station. I'm so sorry, my brain. And my dad was like, I don't understand why you don't just do like videos for their website from Nashville. And I was like, you're dumb.
0: Yeah, that's never going to take off.
1: Dad, no one wants some 21-year-old doing videos from Nashville. Actually,
0: you could be Mrs. Beast right now.
1: I could have been Alex Earl.
0: Ms. Beast.
1: Ew.
0: Well, I'm not saying you'd be married to him. I'm saying
1: I know.
0: You would have been a pioneer.
1: Or even have done TikTok in 2020. What were we all doing?
2: Yeah. We were on Vine for a little bit, my friends, but we were just not good at it.
1: Right.
2: So we missed that window.
0: Jill?
3: Yay.
0: What would you tell your younger self?
3: I would tell my younger self to give it to God and to love myself.
1: I mean, everyone could hear that one.
0: Like, yeah, is there something in particular, though? Like,
3: I can give you a whole bunch of examples really quick. For the last 3 years, I got divorced. Mm-hmm. I quit drinking alcohol. Mm. I met the love of my life. Mm-hmm. I finished my bachelor's degree after 23 years of a break from my junior year to my senior year.
1: Whoa.
0: Wow.
3: I did, yeah.
0: You had a little gap year there. Gap decade or two. Yeah.
3: I was Go older to less than class. My instructors, right? And I have maintained a relationship with my ex-husband to raise our 4 kids, and we just purchased a home together with 2 houses on property.
1: Whoa.
3: And that's how we've resided for the last 3 years since the divorce as well. And he gets along with the love of my life.
0: What do you think, and I'm not trying to pick scabs or anything, but it sounds to me like you've got your poop in a group.
1: Like you crushed it.
0: Yeah, so what would going back in time, would it just have made it quicker for you to accept all the things you have now? Or what? Why do you even, it sounds like
1: you did all the things right. Yeah.
3: It will always all work out. You just have to give it to God and love yourself.
1: Just believe
3: and the rest
1: that.
3: All believe yeah. that and it all okay. falls into place.
0: Because there were times, and I'm speaking to me, like when you were in the thick of it, that what you're living right now seemed not even, it wouldn't even have been something you would have written down as a dream, right? You're like,
3: correct.
0: That's never going to happen.
3: What you can control is so little and focus on the tiny stuff you can actually control and the rest you can't. You can't control people's feelings, emotions, how they react to you, any of that.
0: And it does sort itself out.
1: It doesn't. Isn't that so annoying?
0: Because you, as a control freak, let me tell you, when I was in the thick of it, I'm like, I have to find a way through this. And I didn't. But it sorted itself out.
3: And I am the biggest control freak on the planet. So trust me.
1: You're one of us.
3: OCD, I think, yeah. type A. But at the end of the day, I would walk up every mountain that I had to do to get to where I'm at today.
0: God, I love that. Thank you for
3: Thank
0: the call.
3: You.
0: Appreciate
3: right,
0: you.
3: Care.
0: Was there any text you wanted to read? Now that they're just emotional.
2: Wow, yeah.
1: There were some. One that said, 10 years ago, I'd say use the $10,000 saved for your wedding and put it towards the down payment for our house. So it sounds like the relationship is good.
0: It worked out, but God, everybody.
1: I know. And 5 years ago, cut those people off sooner. Blood is not thicker than water. Whatever that means.
0: I think we...

0: Someone also said I'd go back one day and tell myself the Powerball winning numbers.
1: What did we think of that?
0: I don't know.
2: They say the holy water's watered down, and this town's lost its faith. Our colors will fade eventually. So if our time is running out, day after day, we'll make the mundane a masterpiece. Oh my, my, oh my, my love. I take one look at you, you're taking me out.

0: Okay, so first order of business, Harry Styles code word, moments away.
1: Yeah.
0: So don't go anywhere.
2: Right. Because
0: it could get you to New York, see the show.
1: Yeah, New York.
0: Hotel, $1,000 in your pocket. This is
2: with a friend.
0: It's worth it to listen to us for just a couple more minutes.
1: Mm-hmm. Some people do it for nothing. Yeah. So you could do it for a ticket.
0: Yeah, why not?
1: I mean, yeah.
2: Oh, my gosh.
0: It's time. The news and notes.
2: Okay.
3: This is news.
2: Are you good now?
3: Or no?
0: Erica? Even though I know it's coming, sometimes it just catches me off guard and makes me laugh.
2: I agree. I agree.
0: So damn hard that that time my circulation in my head cut off.
1: Oh, gosh.
0: Hey, if you want to kill me, you keep doing your ad libs.
2: Good evening.
0: Good evening.
2: Welcome to the program. No, my buddy. You gotta let me do this.
0: I don't know what's going on in the world. I've had a lot of things going on. I've never seen Erica more champing is the word at the bit.
2: Yes.
0: Okay.
2: Welcome to the program.
0: Thank you.
2: Taylor Swift has announced that there is a new single coming this Friday.
0: What?
2: Yes, I know. We all thought that all of her Easter eggs and everything that she'd been up to was pointing at Taylor Swift, aka her debut album, Taylor's Version, with the Vault tracks, maybe even with the Reputation Vault tracks.
0: Can I have just a moment?
2: Absolutely.
0: Did we all agree on that in our meetings about what we thought the Easter eggs meant? Did we all think it was that?
1: That is what we all thought.
0: Yes, we all thought that. Remember how
2: you
0: we all thought?
2: You guys don't count because you don't even get it.
0: I get it. I just don't get it.
2: Well, yesterday it seemed that there was a letter on her website that was addressing her getting all her masters back.
0: Okay.
2: Not really that important. Except randomly, a third page appeared behind the letter. So it was like stacked pages was the graphic, and a third page appeared. And I thought that was really strange, but I literally was like, maybe I just didn't know. Then this morning, it appeared that Taylor's changed all of her bios, like on Instagram and on like, you know, music streaming services that we don't say the name of. And it says, baby, that's showbiz for you. But all the O's were zeros. And everyone started going, wah. Wah, wah.
0: This?
2: And then, just like that, could have had you play it. Then her website appeared a countdown. And at the end of that countdown, she said, Patient Zero, her new single, will be out on September 25th. What's interesting here is the photo is not giving showgirl era, but people thought maybe this was
0: like
2: a deluxe
0: unreleased
2: edition version of Showgirl coming out. The photo is giving more like undercover spy or like Reputation era meets Tortured Poets Department. So I'm super confused, but very excited. If you are a Swiftie who's like, no, Erica, these are all the things that led to this
0: moment.
2: Some
0: people have a little more time on their hands than you do, which is a
2: shocking,
0: wild statement.
2: Yes. I just don't understand. Like, are we still getting some sort of celebration for the 20th anniversary of Taylor Swift, the album? Or is she just going, no, we're launching straight
0: she's
2: into
0: zagging.
2: TS13.
0: She's going over here. She's doing
2: a whole
0: more
2: new era. I am elated. This is the best news I could have gotten today. And that's saying a lot.
0: Is it okay?
1: How do I pose this? The life of a showgirl, right?
2: Mm-hmm.
1: Not her best album, according to like most, or several people.
2: Like,
1: and it just, I don't know. Are you ever like relaxed? like you're coming with like, and next, it's like, well, the last one didn't do that great. And you're still like,
0: it's still
1: all
0: the
1: Easter eggs. We're still teasing. It's the biggest thing ever. And like, is it ever like, hey, you got to cool it a little. Like the last one wasn't.
2: Well,
1: or are Swifties just excited no matter what?
0: There's hype
1: just,
0: no matter what.
1: I think
2: there's hype no matter what. And I also think it's really interesting because she seemed to have been pointing towards country radio a lot lately. And so I'm like, well, wait, so is Patient Zero country?
0: I forgot about that. It's got to be. I think she's going all the way back.
2: I have.
0: For real.
2: And is it?
0: She's going
2: back. Is it a song from the Vault tracks? Like, I just don't understand. And she left
0: Patient
2: us with very
0: Zero.
2: Little context. I'm also secretly hoping that it is a song about Travis and we will get wedding footage. So we'll see what happens. You know I'll keep you informed.
0: No, I know you will.
1: Featuring Travis, perhaps?
2: Oh, God.
1: Yo.
2: No.
1: Yo.
2: Please, no.
0: News. Do you think when it comes to, I know we've spent a lot of time on this story already, if she is with child, do you think she's going to do this for everything in her life in perpetuity? Will she Easter egg up everything that happens to her from this point forward?
2: No, she didn't Easter egg the engagement or the wedding. She just shared the engagement with us.
0: Okay.
2: I don't think this has anything to do with her personal life. In fact, I think she said in an interview she will never Easter egg her personal life.
0: She did say that.
2: I believe it was on like a Seth Meyers or Jimmy Fallon.
0: Okay.
2: Yeah.
0: I hit the thing that signals that it's okay for T-Hack to tell his story now. I don't want to upset you. Are we good?
2: Oh, can
0: time.
2: I hit it? Yeah.
0: Okay.
2: Yeah.
0: Okay. Or any Swifties.
1: Good evening.
0: Good evening.
1: Taylor Frankie Paul says that she is ready to say goodbye to her role on The Secret Lives of Mormon Wives.
2: Thank God.
0: This is not her, right? It's not her.
2: What do you mean?
0: She's being shown the door. This is that whole, hey, seriously, quit or you're fired.
2: I don't know, because I don't watch the show.
1: Yeah, I don't know. She shared it on social media. She said it's a pleasure to remove herself from the project.
0: Dude!
1: It does feel a little bit, yeah.
0: Dude, you cost ABC all that money for The Bachelorette. You cost them a truck ton of money. You cost all those dudes their SAG wages for all the weeks they would have gotten. Mm-hmm. And maybe ABC did them right.
1: And their lives of upending their lives to go film this thing.
2: That right.
0: And then nothing came of it. And like people have a bad taste in their mouth and they maybe don't want to watch her on that show anymore.
2: But like, she also, why would they kick her off now when they let her come on this next season? This season, it unfolded everything that happened and the reason that The Bachelorette got canceled, and then she kept filming.
0: I know, but I just think they're probably getting perceptuals. I think their ratings are probably down and they're probably asking people, and it's like, it's her. She's the thing. She's the cancer. Like
2: yeah. One of the other girls just announced she's actually leaving because she will no longer film with Taylor Frankie Paul. But I don't think that girl's going to suddenly come back. Yeah. I think she made a choice. And I also think it's time for the show to end.
1: She had a high point during Malcolm in the Middle.
2: Okay.
1: And then she reached.
2: He's been holding on to that joke for so long.
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0: We made you sit through that whole thing, so we're going to give you the code word that could get you to NYC for HS.
2: So go to New York to see Harry Styles during his Madison Square Garden. Would we call it a, what's that word?
0: Residency?
2: Thank you. I think we would. I think we would call it that. It could be you and a friend. You get to go to New York, have a hotel, have $1,000 of money
0: to spend.
2: Would
0: we call that money?
2: A lot.
0: Cash? Or
2: we would.
0: Yeah, okay. Yeah.
1: The code word that you need to enter right now is disco.
0: Would we call that a code word? Or
1: we would, yeah. You have to go to alice1059.com, which is a

0: website.
1: Yeah. Oh!
2: Do you need the www, do you think?
1: Go for it.
2: All right. So then you get to alice1059.com. Yeah. You click on the contest page. You'll see Harry Styles there. Enter the word disco. You could be flying to NYC to see Harry.
1: CHS.
2: Yes.
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0: What if the thing you're listening to right now never got interrupted? What if it could play uninterrupted from room to room on Sonos? What if you start with two Sonos speakers just to see how it feels? What if you really like how it feels and you become a Sonos person who can't stop saying to their friends, "What if you start with two Sonos speakers just to see how it feels?" 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

0: Somebody in Colorado is going to change their life this year, and it's going to start with something small. 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

0: you guys are both dog owners.
1: So I am. I have two. TX still just...
0: TX family has a dog.
2: Yeah.
1: Right.
2: He's like a roommate.
0: Yeah.
2: He's way behind on rent.
0: I was chatting with a friend the other night, and we were on FaceTime, and I had Swanson was sitting on my lap, and she goes, hey, how often do you groom him? Like, how often do you need to have him groomed?
1: Because he's a dog that sheds.
0: Yeah, like... We'll
1: wait, hold on. If they shed, you don't need to groom them? I forget. Which ones? If they shed, you don't have...
0: I have literally no idea.
1: Because I think...
0: But we got into a different debate that I think could help this.
1: Okay.
0: And I go, never. And she was like...
1: Never?
0: What do you mean never? And I was like...
1: You're the worst...
0: I don't ever take him to a groomer because in my head, that's grooming him. And she's like, no, I'm talking about like bathing. Like, how often do you bathe him? And I'm like, oh...
1: That's
0: like,
1: grooming.
0: Okay, but see, I thought the grooming was haircut, and I thought baths were baths. Because growing up, we would bathe our dogs at home, but every once in a while, they would go in for a proper groom, like a trim and a nail trim and like a good blowout.
2: Blowout.
0: And
2: what
0: I
2: about,
0: just
2: what
0: feel
2: about
0: crazy.
2: Their nails? Is that so, part of it too?
1: Yes!
0: That's part of a groom, but he walks on the cement so much, we've noticed he doesn't really need his nails
1: cut. If you do walk him and you do
0: and
1: every
0: walk
1: day
0: him twice a day,
1: yeah,
0: usually.
1: Yeah, like at least once, twice a day.
2: Oh, okay.
1: Then he probably will never need his nails done, except maybe that this one, the
0: dew
1: claw.
0: Yeah, I keep an eye on that one, but so far we haven't.
2: What's that
0: it.
2: Called?
1: It's called the dew claw.
2: Oh,
1: it's the one I've got a score on my hand.
0: It can grow into itself and it's a whole thing.
2: Yeah, that one because we trim. His nails ourselves.
1: You do it?
2: Mm-hmm. Well, I hold him and I look away and my wife does it.
1: Why do you have to look away?
2: Because I get, he's so like squiddish, skittish? He's a squid. He gets so weird and
1: what?
2: Then I have
1: can
2: to look
1: away. Can anyone do the Squidward voice right now? He's all squiddish.
2: I don't want to look because it's
1: then you're going to flinch while he's flinching.

0: And she, I just don't look. And she handles it.
1: Interesting. So yeah. Would you
0: but
1: consider
0: I stress myself out too much.
1: That as you guys grooming him when you do the nails?
0: Yeah. Oh, yeah. That's what
1: and
0: he
1: do
0: gets.
1: Do you always do them with a bath or is sometimes a bath solo?
0: Pretty much always with a bath. If we get him, we take the collar off and we just quick do the nails, do the bath. But we never take him in. I've never taken him in.
1: Because
0: he's never had a haircut. He's a Chihuahua. I don't know.
2: So
1: yeah, I don't think Chihuahuas really get haircuts.
2: That means they shed. You don't need a haircut if you shed.
1: But that's not always true. Like, I had a Cavalier King Charles Spaniel growing up. Say that three times fast. And they get, like, their ears get long and they need a trim, but they shed, too, like crazy.
2: They do both?
1: Yeah, I don't know.
2: Think like, I thought if you shed, then it goes. Because, like, the Golden Doodles, they're, and my ex-wife just, ugh. I'm not calling her a bad mom, but come on. She has them cut like every few weeks like a poodle, and it's too much. I want them to be like...
0: Like the little...
2: Well, because then they just look like little rat dogs.
0: Yeah, like, they look like my dog.
2: Yeah.
1: This is crazy. I Googled it, and it says, no, dogs that shed do not need haircuts.
2: Correct. They don't because it falls out.
1: But you do like a winter...

0: up underneath and you do that just before summer and they're just like, ah.
1: But I just feel like that's a grooming. A regular like bath and haircut. Like someday we envision a world where Swanson will need haircuts because dachshunds do get longer hair. Whatever's going on with Swanson, I don't know why he doesn't get longer hair. His ears have stayed about the same for the last year.
0: He needs some B vitamins.
1: No, I think he's fine. I just think he's a weird dog.
0: Well, okay, what do you call it when you get ready for work?
1: Getting ready.
0: But like, you don't consider that your daily grooming habits?
1: No.
0: That is your daily grooming habit.
1: I've never once been like, well, Dane, I got to go groom for work. I'm just
0: but
1: like,
0: it is grooming.
1: I either need to shower or I don't need to shower. I need to do my makeup. I need to wash my hair. Or maybe I don't need to wash my hair. Maybe
0: all
1: I
0: that just, is grooming.
1: It's not.
0: You can just make vowels at me, but like, it's still.
1: That's just for a girl. That's just getting ready. Maybe for a guy, it's grooming.
0: But it's your daily groom. Why do we call a groom a groom?
2: Hmm.
0: You know what I mean? We're just called the process of getting ready. Hold on. I'm sorry.
2: That's our main responsibility on that day. Like,
0: just get dressed.
1: Oh my gosh. We have gone down a bad path.
0: No. Okay, I'm sorry. I get it. But I know you're hung up on the grooming thing. I was just trying to point out that some people call that grooming.
1: Sure.
0: And it's also called that if you're trying to like slowly but surely convince somebody to sleep with you. That's also called grooming, right?
1: I think we should be done here.
0: It's grooming behavior. No, I just want to tell you one more thing, because you know how I get the Facebook ads and then I have to buy everything?
1: Yes.
0: There's some new little thing I thought of you. It's like, because you ever like give him a bath and then you put the towel on him and then they do the and there's water everywhere and then it's horrifying. There's this little suit you put on him. Like you get him out and you
1: put
0: this.
1: He would hate this.
0: No, you just put it on. It's almost like the towel and then you hook it up to a hairdryer and it blows up. They're like the Marshmallow Man. And it's like,
1: and it dries them.
0: They're inside a great big Stay Puft Marshmallow Man.
1: He would
0: think, no, he
1: would
0: wouldn't.
1: Run away.
0: He can't. He's inside the Stay Puft Marshmallow Man.
1: He would not
0: man.
1: Like it.
2: It's like a Swanson balloon.
1: We can't even blow dry him.
0: But you could in this because the blow dryer's clear over there. Blow dryer's over there. It's a big long tube.
2: I would get it. It sounds
0: I know.
2: Fun.
0: If they make them for Tiak and I.
1: Good, then you can finally stop putting on your wet pants.
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0: busted.
1: Mm-hmm.
0: Oh my God. Song's over and we can't go on the radio because Eric has got a mouthful of candy corn.
1: Well, you can go on the air. I'm just not going to talk for
0: okay.
1: a minute.
0: Ladies and gentlemen, it's fall.
2: Woo!
0: Let's go!
1: I'm actually excited.
0: So here's what we want to talk about. Like, I know this sounds stupid, but like, and maybe it doesn't. What's the greatest thing about fall?
2: Oh.
0: Like, cooler weather is the obvious thing. Like,
1: sure.
0: If you live anywhere, like, I imagine people in Arizona are just like, please, God.
1: Oh, yeah. My sister and my mom live there, and every day they're like, maybe it won't be 100 today.
0: Please.
2: But does it get fall weather, or is it just not 100?
1: It's just not 100. Okay. Like, if we go there for Thanksgiving, it's like, bring your swimsuit.
0: So it's still like 80s or something?
1: Yeah, it's oh, not. Okay, it doesn't okay. get like cold there. Yeah.
0: I thought it can be that dry, cold kind of like. No.
1: Yeah, it's cold if you live in 110 degrees every other time of
0: right.
1: the year. Yeah,
0: you're right.
1: Yeah.
0: Well, I think if I may speak for someone in the room, their favorite thing about fall is why they were not ready to talk. You had a mouthful of candy corn.
1: It's not my favorite thing about fall, but it is one of the best things.
0: Candy Ooh. Corn is.
2: It's. It might be my favorite. I mean, my son and I are both. It's the pumpkins specifically. Like,
1: oh,
2: they make the packs of just the pumpkins.
0: Can you buy candy corn in March?
1: I don't. I mean, maybe on like Amazon or something, but I don't think it's in store.
0: But then is it last year's candy corn? Are we eating hardened, grotesque candy corn?
2: I don't know. I don't chew it, I guess.
0: Because these are really soft.
1: Down. Yeah.
0: These are really good.
2: They are good.
0: And I know we're going to take calls from people on the greatest things about fall.
1: Yeah.
0: That's what we want. But can we talk about candy corn for just a couple more minutes here?
2: Please.
0: Y'all have a problem with the chocolate one.
1: I do.
0: And I got a problem with you.
2: Because
0: I bought us what's called the autumn mix.
1: Yeah.
0: It is regular standardized candy corn.
1: I'm taking a bite of the normal and I'm going to take a bite of the chocolate.
0: And then it's.
2: All right, you talk.
0: And then it's the pumpkins. The pumpkin
1: the
0: is
1: pumpkins.
0: Good. The pumpkin's a little too much for me.
1: It's a lot. It's a lot in your mouth at once. I bite them in half and then I finish them.
0: No, you got to be able to throw the whole thing in.
2: So what's the order I'm supposed to do?
0: Regular?
1: I did the normal and then the chocolate. The chocolate isn't quite as, you know how candy corn gets that kind of like literally melt in your mouth thing?
2: Mm-hmm.
1: The chocolate doesn't melt as much in your mouth.
2: All right, here's the chocolate. Yeah, it just.
0: Don't say it doesn't smack. It does.
1: It doesn't.
0: Slaps. It smacks. It hits. It's every stupid, no cap, whatever. It's, dude.
2: It's just not, it's like trying to be something else. Just be candy corn. Be what
0: right.
2: we love
0: it
2: you for.
0: It is candy
2: you
0: corn.
2: You don't need to dip it in chocolate
0: dude,
2: and all
0: the
2: that.
0: Pumpkins, like, be what you're supposed to be. You're trying to be like.
1: But the pump, am I?
2: The pumpkin's the best.
1: You guys are going to hate this.
0: No, it's not.
1: My favorite part of the candy corn is the little white tip. I think it tastes different and I think it melts different.
0: We've now officially spent too much time on candy corn, but that is, it's a consensus, weirdly, amongst the people on this show.
1: Which is rare.
0: All four of us like candy corn.
1: Mm-hmm.
2: Yeah.
0: We just had one of our fabulous sales managers come in and she doesn't like it and we will never let her darken our door again.
1: Yeah, I don't think she,
0: She's done.
1: Mm-hmm. She's done.
0: You're cut off.
1: I have another thing.
0: What is your thing?
1: And it's very specific to Dane and I, but we've, now this is the second year, so okay, it's not that big of a deal. But the first weekend of fall, we go up and we spend a weekend in Vail. And we just...
0: But you don't do it for leaf peeping. You just do it to just go up.
1: Not necessarily, although it's going to crush this year.
0: Yeah,
1: the leaf peeping is
0: pretty,
1: at a peak right now. We bring swans in and we do a hike and we just kind of just ride into fall a bit.
0: What does Swanson do in the hotel? Or you just go to breweries and stuff?
1: We just walk up and down all of Vail Village and Lion's Head, whatever. It's amazing, and I highly recommend it, except don't make it busy, because it's our thing.
2: That is the best. I agree.
1: Yeah.
2: We go to Keystone, but same thing.
0: Do you do it in the off season too?
2: We've done it when it's a little cooler. That's
1: the
2: a little
1: best.
2: Bit, I don't know if it's quite been fall, but I've definitely worn a sweatshirt. If you can wear a sweatshirt while you're up there.
0: That is one of my favorite fall things. I have been, I've been wearing hoodies for the last.
2: Yeah, you're kind of forcing something.
0: Because I want
1: you
0: it.
1: You only
0: I want
1: ever
0: it.
1: Wear hoodies.
0: I know, because Tiak likes it really cold in here.
1: Yes.
0: And so I want him to have it. I want it. Yeah, so
1: my favorite part of fall is that when I'm dressed for the office, I'm also dressed for the outdoors. Because in the summer, I'm wearing full sweaters in here.
0: I have a couple weird, oversized-y kind of sweatery things that I'm thinking I might actually wear in here this year.
2: Ooh, okay. Yeah.
0: But I'm not, I don't know what shoes to wear with them, so I might need to send you pictures and you tell me what to do.
2: Okay.
0: Otherwise, yeah.
1: Perfect. Either of us are a good option for that.
0: The other thing that only one of you will understand that is the most important part of fall, and you would think it'd be T-Hack with our masculine energy, but it's not. It's football, baby.
1: Oh, my God, yes.
0: Oh, my God, dude.
1: And if college football Saturdays.
0: Oh, God. College football
1: game day, you get up in the morning and you make your coffee and you turn it on and there's that kid trying to make the kick.
0: Dude, it's Thursday night, NFL, Friday, some college games, yeah. Saturday college games, Sunday college or pro, Monday. Almost my whole week is good again. My life, and I'm not even a sporty guy, but it's just like there's something to have on.
2: I don't watch football.
0: I know you don't.
2: But I am with you on the Saturday, on the college football, especially if like yeah. The Iowa Hawkeyes are on. You got to throw the game on one room. And then you don't watch it.
0: But it's
2: you're
0: a part
2: doing
0: of your
2: stuff.
0: Life.
2: You're in the yard. Yeah. Oh, what's the score? Like, I do love that. Yeah. I love that. I'll give you that.
0: All right. We're going to turn the radio station over to you. What is the greatest thing about fall?
2: Best caller is winning two tickets to see Dermot Kennedy.

0: fall show.
1: Fall Red Rocks? Oh my God. Shut
2: Never
1: up.
2: Been.
1: Although it can rain.
0: And it's courtesy of Live Nation.
1: 303-222-5423. You may text or you may call.
0: I think my favorite thing about fall, the obvious answer is all the Halloween candy because you got to sample it before you
1: it's
0: know what you're
1: going to
0: give it. It's the obvious
2: crazy answer.
0: We're already like a few bags in.
2: You don't
0: fall season.
2: Sample it before you
0: gotta
2: hand it out.
0: You know what you're giving out the neighborhood kids because it's going to come back to you at some point. I'm like, mm-hmm. you got to test the product. But I would say it's being able to open the windows.
2: Ooh.
0: You let a little breeze
2: but
0: in.
2: You know what? Mm-hmm. Sometimes you open the windows at night and you wake up and you're freezing, man.
0: Oh, the
1: I love
0: best.
1: That. Then you pull your covers up.
2: Yeah, and then you I love can't meeting get covers. Out of bed. Yes. I cannot get out of bed when it's like 53 in the house. Because I'm like, well, I could stay here.
1: Then don't get out of bed.
2: But you have to get out of bed to
1: Why?
2: Start your day.
1: No, you don't.
2: The dog needs to pee. I got to go get him.
1: No, just screw the dog and just stay in bed. Oh my God, you couldn't be more right, but I got one further.
0: Okay.
1: It's being in a blanket and not even open the windows, going outside.
0: Oh.
1: I sit like on my patio in a blanket, because guess what? Fall, bugs are dead.
2: That's true.
1: Bugs are dead. Dead bugs. And then you just sit outside, have a glass of wine, and just, if you have a fire...
2: We've got a fire pit now. Dude. So this will be our first fall with a fire pit.
0: To blanket, actually need the fire to not be like, oh, I'm just...
2: Not be like, wow, it's hot.
1: Blanket, dead bugs, fire, wine.
0: Oh, candy.
1: Fall.
0: Bags of candy.
2: I actually am with you because nothing pairs better with red wine than
1: candy
2: chocolate.
1: Corn? Oh, chocolate.
2: Chocolate.
1: All right. If you love fall for something we haven't mentioned, we'd love to hear what it is. Best call gets
2: tickets
1: to Dermot Kennedy, 303-222-5423.

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0: You must remember this presents The Bisexuals. Libby Holman was a sexually fluid blues singer who became famous in the 1920s, and then infamous when she was indicted for her husband's murder. 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
1: Luke, what's up, buddy? How's baseball going? I've got the game streaming in the den. Maybe you can pick up some pointers before we take on Kennedy next week. Ashley A, Ashley D, Ashley P, is this for a group project again? Because last time it looked a lot like high-speed reality TV research. Hey, Kristen! You got the ring light and the tripod this time. Don't forget to tag the house with the fastest internet. Honey, it's going to be another late one. We're going to need more snacks.
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0: What if the thing you're listening to right now never got interrupted? What if it could play uninterrupted from room to room on Sonos? What if you start with two Sonos speakers just to see how it feels? What if you really like how it feels and you become a Sonos person who can't stop saying to their friends, "What if you start with two Sonos speakers just to see how it feels?" Because it's not magic, but it's not magic.
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0: You got more candy corn in your mouth?
1: I do, but I'm ready to talk.
0: We are talking about the best things about fall, and I know we're getting texts and stuff, but there's one text in particular
1: that we have
0: to talk about with the candy corn.
1: They said for candy corn, you have to mix it with salted peanuts and eat it. I'll never go back. I get that.
0: I'm going to say I've never had it in my life. Are you telling me
1: I've never had it either. It sounds amazing.
0: It's everything I want. It's everything it's missing. Because I just discovered that candy corn is too sweet because I feel a little nauseous right now.
1: I don't yet, which says a lot about my stomach. Could we also throw in like a few kettle corn pieces?
0: No.
1: Oh, okay.
0: Why would we?
1: Well, I was just trying to be creative.
0: Hack, you were out of the room. Would you eat the candy corn with salted peanuts in it?
1: Like mixed in?
2: No.
0: Oh my God.
2: No.
1: Of course
0: you would. Get out. It's take it to the next level.
2: It's not a dessert anymore. Once you add the nuts to it, it's like now it's a.
0: Would you not put nuts?
2: It's like a trail mix.
0: Would you not put nuts on like a sundae?
2: I would.
0: Not a dessert anymore?
1: He's got him there.
2: I would.
0: What about
1: no
0: Murph?
3: Yai.
0: What's the best thing about fall?
3: The crunchy leaves on the sidewalk when you get to kind of shuffle through them and just kind of play a little bit, even as an adult, you just get to, crunch a nice crunchy leaf.
0: Do you still jump through the leaf pile?
3: It depends how big it is and how old it is. There's spiders in there.
1: Yeah, and in my house, I think there'd be mice. We have a lot of mice.
3: Yeah.
2: Oh.
0: Really?
3: I'll be honest, when I make a leaf pile, I definitely do like to walk through it and kick it around.
1: We got a text very similar to this, and it was like, when you're out walking

0: the dog and you step down into the gutter and there's just a big crunchy leaf under you. It's the best.
1: I think it's so weird because I thought I'd really be turned on by all these fall things. I don't get that.
0: I get chills thinking about stepping on crunchy leaves.
2: Well, it's kind of like in the winter, once we get there, it's going to be kind of like, you know, stepping on a good sheet of ice and just making that crackle.
0: Or falling and hitting your head and dying.
1: Okay. Thank you. Thank you for the call. Somebody just called and they hung right up. What did they say?
3: What did they say? What did I just type?
1: I thought it was something about...
3: Oh, they're done mowing. You're done mowing in the fall. You're done mowing.
0: I didn't even think about that.
1: Yeah, but, I love mowing.
3: But I love mowing too, and we also are creeping closer to needing a shovel, which is the late...
1: Don't do this. We're not doing winter.
3: It's the lesser of the outdoor activities.
1: Antonio?
4: Yai.
1: What is the greatest thing about fall?
4: So I haven't been in a few years because I work the Balloon Fiesta every year around this time. But the Elk Festival in Estes Park is just an amazing thing to do.
1: The Elk Festival?
0: What happens at it?
4: Oh, my God. Okay, so during this time, the elk are in their rut season. It's mating season. So all the males have their harems all together, and they're just all over Estes Park. You hear them rutting.
1: What does rutting mean? Is that when they're, like, dragging their antlers or what? They're making some kind of sound.
4: They're bugling. Yeah, it's called bugling, and that's when you hear that elk little squeal that they do. And
1: if you've never heard an elk make a sound, it's unreal. It's like
0: so interesting because you're like, oh, they're all over Estes Park. Well, I got married there in June, and they were all over then, too.
1: I know, but they're all over looking for some
0: tail.
4: Yeah, action. Erica, but during that time, during your wedding, the elk separate. Mostly the females are by themselves together, and the males are all by themselves together.
1: As it should be.
4: They don't communicate together until this rut season.
1: And then they communicate.
0: Do you accidentally see things?
1: Yeah, I think.
4: Yes, you do.
0: I don't think I need to see that.
3: Antonio was very excited. Yeah. He's not an

0: Every week I am a little more flabbergasted that we have another person that wants to talk to us. We call them Candy's Confessions. If you have anything you want to get off your chest, the Slacker Show at Alice1059.com or hit us up on the socials. Slide into our DMs.
1: Like I didn't that? Like that.
0: I probably won't ever do it again. No.
2: Yeah.
0: Hack, try it.
2: Slide. Ooh, I like it.
1: I did not like that either.
2: Or email too, because you could make a fake email at, you could like a burner one. Is that what the kids call it?
0: A burner email.
2: We don't have to know who you are.
0: Yeah, we'll never find you. Anyway, we'll change your name to Candy. We can VD you if you want it.
2: Voice disguise. Yeah.
0: And then you can tell us anything in the world and we'll just hear it as much as we can without judgment.
1: Yeah.
0: Yeah. Candy?
3: Yay. Hi.
1: Yay.
0: You are disguised. What is your confession?
3: Okay, so I'm an esthetician, which means I do like facial like spa treatments on people.
0: Yeah. Cool. What's and, Botox going for these days? No,
1: a
0: I'll
1: lot.
0: Ask you later.
1: Yeah, a lot, man.
0: I'll ask you later.
3: That's different. And so I kind of started this thing where I started kind of hooking up with some of my male clients.
0: I'm sorry, did you just... Wait. Okay. Mm. It is confession. Yeah. So I sometimes get... Right. I think there's going to be a little more foreplay and we're just there.
1: No, yeah. They're like, and here's my confession. You asked for it. Did you say hooking up with your male clients? I'm trying to take the judgment out of my voice.
3: That is correct.
0: So they come in to get their face poked, and you...
1: Oh, it sounds like she does, like, facials.
3: Yeah, facials, massages, things like that. Mm. And I just, you know, I'm very friendly. And yes, stuff like that. And some of them are... I mean, a lot of the guys who come in are very attractive, and they've hit on me. And so I started kind of going out with them. And, you know, they hit me really well, and it's kind of been a nice situation.
0: Are do, you, they, do you ever sleep with them there? Like, at your clinic?
3: No.
0: Okay, well, but I'm sorry, I didn't know where the boundary was.
1: But I'm sure there's, like, a little bit of, you know, I'm not going to use the word foreplay, but a little bit of a...
0: Touchy touch?
1: Yes, a little bit of a, maybe we could take this outside the...
2: Some flirtation, perhaps?
1: Come on, yes.
2: Especially a returning. Well, I can make sense if these guys are getting, like, their skin all looks all nice. They would be attractive.
3: Yeah.
1: But right? Also,
3: snowballed from there.
0: This is without judgment, but I just need to talk slowly to T-Hack here. There's not a legal code, but I feel like there's a moral code. Like, when you're a masseuse... You don't go, nice butt, maybe we should take this outside. Like,
1: right,
0: you don't, oh my God, now that you're all relaxed, you look so much more vibrant. Like, there's a, you're like, you're sitting here going, well, I did all this work on your face. I might as well enjoy it. Like, there seems like there's probably a moral code.
1: For
0: like,
1: sure.
0: Like,
3: I don't know, but. I mean, no one at my job knows, and I'm sure if my boss found out, they would be very disappointed.
0: You're disguised. You sound like every other Candy that's ever called in, so.
3: Great.
0: Okay.
1: are they single men?
0: Thank you.
3: I assume so.
1: Gosh, but you don't. How many single straight men do you guys know that are going and getting facials often?
3: You would be surprised. You would be surprised.
0: Okay.
1: I think you would be surprised.
0: I will say, when I got divorced, there was no one making my Botox appointments anymore. So
1: literally thought you were going to say something else.
0: No, I'm like, do you have any openings this week?
1: Okay. No.
0: No, I'm not going to sleep with her. I just want to see what kind of...
2: I think Googling has spiked. We'll have to check for esthetician. But dude, guys can't spell
0: Candy,
2: it.
0: Like, but you don't feel... The only thing I'm hung up on, I don't think it's that... This is definitely a confession, but it's like if you're a car salesman and some attractive woman comes in to buy a car and you're like, hey, can I buy you a drink later? Like, you're just fishing in your client's pool. I don't know that that's that bad. I'm hung up is you said a little thing where you're like, then they take.

0: care of me?
1: Yeah.
0: Like, do you get, do they come back for more services? Do you feel like it turns them into a repeat client? Do they tip you better? Well, I know they come back. I mean, I know it's a stupid question, but I'm just asking, like, do you feel like, okay.
2: I'm just going to touch on the days. Yes. These are clients I've had for, it wasn't like the first time I serviced. Sorry, that did not sound right. The first
1: time it sounded right to me, if that's what you're doing. You know what? No judgment. Get at it, girl.
2: The first time I gave them services at the spa, oh my God, this is so bad. No, it was not the first time it happened, but it became like we developed a relationship and we're not dating. It's just.
1: Right, because there's multiple of them.
0: Yeah, you have several male clients that you have this sort of relationship with.
2: Correct.
0: You give them a facial.
2: Correct.
1: Shockingly.
0: And I'm just going to leave it right there. Okay. Candy, every week I say to myself, this well has got to run dry.
1: And it doesn't.
0: And here it comes.
3: Yeah.
0: Okay. Thank you.
1: I don't feel great about it. I would also not want someone doing work on my face, because I can't say the other word, and then be like, yeah, and then after this, we're going to get drinks.
0: I have two very positive things to say. Okay. Number one, it's not exactly positive, but it's not negative. She doesn't know if they're married. So Erica, let me have it. Okay. Let me have this one.
1: You're right.
0: Tiny little thing. And she's not like, if you're the next person to go in, you don't want to know that she serviced the client before you
1: in the room.
0: In that room. So she is taking it outside of the sterile environment of her esthetician studio.
1: True.
0: Good on her. And they are allegedly all single males.
1: Unclear on that one.
0: Unclear, but she said it so she can sleep at night.
3: Mm-hmm. What is clear is their skin.
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10: 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I'm going to do New York City this year. 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
17: Your drive through Denver is getting worse. This wet weather off and on is definitely making things a little bit touchy in places. We got slow traffic on I-25 in both directions, but I-25 southbound particularly tough from the 6th Avenue freeway to a crash near 225, but things stay slow beyond that. 225 also just feeling the effects of things in both directions, with people taking it easy on 225 both directions between 70 and I-25. I'm Tiffany Woodstrom, Denver Traffic.
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0: go.
1: I have a story where I feel like once I'm done, we're going to know less than when we started.
2: Okay. All right. I have a story, a bit of a PSA. School buses, those big yellow ones, yeah, are for kids.
1: Okay.
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2: My story's out of Florida.
1: Let's go!
4: Hated every moment of that. Every moment.
5: Oh, man, that was good.
2: Well, there was a woman down there. Her daughter was running a bit late for the school bus.
1: Oh, boy.
2: The driver had picked up other students, and the child was kind of running behind. Like, hey, wait for me.
1: Oh, doing that wait for me
2: thing. Bus driver didn't see, unfortunately, so drove off without the kid.
1: Oh,
2: Mama Bear, not very happy, contacted the school and said, I will retaliate if nothing is done about this.
4: What?
1: Your daughter missed the bus.
2: Yeah. Nothing was done about it because there was really nothing to do. The bus dropped the daughter off after school. So okay, we're all school.

0: It had, yep.
1: Wait. It was full of the thing that that produces?
0: Sausage. And sausages. Male sausages.
1: Full of it?
0: Authorities were made aware of a smuggling scheme after someone gave them a tip. They were remanded into custody, and they said...
1: Smuggling?
0: Yeah, he was smuggling male body parts in a bag. And
1: they weren't worried he murdered those men?
0: They've busted him for the smuggling, and they're just waiting for people to come forward. Like,
1: they can't.
2: Hey, let me see if that... No, that's me!
1: No, this isn't Cinderella.
2: That's my junk right there.
0: Yeah, they were in, like, the barf bag. Get him in the airport.
1: That's appropriate, because I'm going to barf.
0: So, if you've been to Zimbabwe recently, and you're currently missing your junk,
1: okay,
0: please contact the Botswanan customs people.
3: Botswana, get away?
1: No. No.
0: No!
3: There's no Zimbabwe. I'm letting him cut my junk.
1: Get out. No.
0: Those were all these stupid people we could find for today.
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0: Okay, so there's a dilemma going on, and this is the perfect day to talk about it.
1: Why?
0: Because Aaron's not here, so the male energy might win this one. It's it is women, you just don't understand that size does matter.
1: We actually understand more than anyone.
0: Not when it comes to
1: this. Both height, and I'm not going to say the other word matters.
2: Girth?
1: Inches matter.
0: I'm talking about TV size.
1: Me too.
0: Mm-hmm. Dude, okay. Tiak has a new house. Mm-hmm. It's gorgeous. And I've only walked through it.
2: Oh, they're just thank you.
0: From the front door to the back door. They would not take me on a tour.
1: Wait,
0: they would
1: the
0: not
1: invite.
0: Make me pancakes. It was one of the worst days of my life. I've never felt more like an indentured servant than I did the day I stopped by Tiak's house. But that's neither here nor there, because in this particular scenario, I'm on his side.
2: Oh, thank you.
0: It's wild for you to thank me after all that I just said.
1: Yeah, that is.
0: Do you want to describe the wall in question here?
2: It's a very big wall. It's open to the second floor. So it's a two-story wall.
1: Okay.
2: And that's where the TV goes. And I'm probably a little more in the middle of this, middle of you two than you think. Because I agree, guys do a thing where they have the TV like hanging down or it's on an angle. You know, I hate those mounts that like come, they're like in your face. With
1: right.
2: You know what I'm saying? Or some of them are even
0: it's
2: motorized.
0: Kinda like, rawr! It's yeah. like, rawr! It's like a leopard jumping at you.
2: Yeah, exactly. And to me, it makes it feel like it's going to fall off. It just makes me nervous. So you have to work within the proportions of the wall. But this is a huge wall. It's double height. It's a big
0: it's
2: open space.
0: It's a massive wall. And the biggest TV you currently have in your home is?
2: 65.
0: I'm going to tell you right now, that was one of the rooms I was allowed to walk through. That 65
2: yeah.
0: looks like a postage stamp
2: mm-hmm.
0: on like yeah. a refrigerator.
2: It does.
0: It's like, what?
2: It's iPad-esque is what it looks like.
0: So small and stupid.
1: Yeah. Sure. I'm going to let you guys finish your debates before
0: oh,
1: I chime
0: us-
1: in.

0: Is that what you're going to do?
1: Yeah, just in case people are wondering, gosh, why is the female energy so low? Because you guys are just not seeing the vision. Go ahead.
0: The vision is this. 5 years ago, 2 years ago, a 65-inch TV would have set you back thousands of dollars.
2: Yeah.
0: And now you walk by Walmart and they're like, you just want one? Right. A 65? Like, oh my God, these are so tiny. Just take it. Have it. Mm-hmm. Oh my God. We feel embarrassed that we even carry 65-inch TVs. But you roll into Costco and for 1,000-ish, yes, that's a lot of money, but this is where your family's going to sit and pull in entertainment. And like, you have, forgive me, but like, this is kind of the first time you've had a full on open floor plan, like living room, go straight into the kitchen. Like you could be out there cooking, people be around the island. It's just like, oh, yeah. You could be 40 feet away and still see the TV, but not if it's a 65, but they mm-hmm. make Hondos 100 inch TVs.
1: Salesman in you is driving me nuts.
0: Oh my God. And they're still like $1,000 at Costco. Let's go.
1: Why is it necessary to be 40 feet away and still be able to see the TV?
0: Yes. If you're
1: so, the whole point of existing in a home is just to see the TV.
2: It feels like a trick question, but yes.
0: The whole point of existing. You have people over on a Sunday.
1: Okay.
0: I love it. Football's going to be on.
1: What's the one between them? 70, 75, 80? What do we have?
0: Yeah, but you know what 75 is? That's 25 less. It's 25 less,
1: and you know
0: Erica.
1: What it is? It's 10 more than 65. Like maybe it would fit the space better.
0: Oh, it wouldn't fit the space better, no. I swear.
1: And how does your wife feel, T-Hack?
2: She is apprehensive. She has a real eye for design, so she's worried about the proportions specifically.
0: That wall, dude!
2: I think it's yes!
0: You can park an aircraft on that wall. Dudes, okay. Ladies and gentlemen, 303-222-5423. Please text in, and please say, I'm a girl and I'm all for size.
1: Or I'm a girl and this is the biggest amount you need. And I'm not talking down there.
2: I would just say this.
0: If you took a picture, can you just put some like tape on your walls and go, this is where 100 would hit? And
1: that's a great idea.
0: Here's the thing. Mm-hmm. You're thinking it's 100 across.
1: No, I know it's not.
0: It's 100 diagonal.
1: I know.
0: So it's more like
1: but slacker. Do you remember about a year or so ago?
0: You're going to pull some crap from my past, and I don't like it.
1: When we realized that your bedroom looks like a coastal grandmother's room.
0: We did not realize that.
1: Aaron and I did.
0: That's okay.
1: And again, doubled down on it when we saw it in person. And I just want to know, T-Hack, who are you taking design advice from?
0: No.
1: Your wife or slacker?
0: Nope.
1: Because I see a world where you've got a bigger than 65, smaller than 100 TV.
0: Nope.
1: Maybe there's floating shelves on either side.
0: Nope.
1: There's like a nice console underneath.
0: Nope.
1: You know what it doesn't need to do? Go all the way up to the second floor.
0: It doesn't.
1: That would be ridiculous.
0: This will not go to the second floor. And this is different, Erica. Design and electronics are two different things.
1: Design and feng shui, you got to have it all.
0: No.
1: Or else A-Hack is going to walk into that room every single day and be like, I hate this.
0: She won't. She won't
2: But she
0: it.
2: Can love every other room in the house.
1: You know
0: Let
1: what
0: him
1: you
0: have this
1: do?
0: One thing. Let him have this one thing.
1: I'm going to give him.
0: Nope.
1: I'm going to give him an idea that might work for both of you.
0: Doubtful.
1: Do they make 100 inch frame
0: no.
1: TVs?
0: No. 100 frame is too big. Who owns a 100 inch picture?
1: If you're not going to own a 100 inch picture, then you don't need a 100 inch TV. Either way, it's something on the wall. And if you think that the picture is too big, then the TV is too big. And that's that.
0: When was the last time? I know none of us in this room do this anymore, but let's pretend it's 2012. Oh no, the new Spider-Man movie's out. Where are we gonna go? Oh, let's go to the movie theater. And then you go in, you're like, man, no, that screen is way too big.
1: Buddy,
0: that's crazy.
1: We don't need
0: to see it that big. Let's make it smaller. Yeah. I only want to be entertained by 70 inches. I don't want my face to be immersed in the entertainment.
1: I would like it smaller. T-Hack, do you want your kids growing up being able to watch the TV from three rooms away?
0: Yes!
1: Sorry. Oh. No, he's someone who doesn't even put TVs in the bedroom.
0: But they won't need it in the bedroom.
2: We gotta go all in on the living room.
1: No, you're training your kids that you need the biggest one, and then someday they're gonna be couch potatoes.
0: No, they won't.
1: Just like Slacker's kids.
0: They won't.
1: I think that's all we have time for today. I don't actually think your daughter is a couch potato. I think your son is a bit of a tendency towards video games.
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1: and the phone
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0: 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Libby Holman was a sexually fluid blues singer who became famous in the 1920s, and then infamous when she was indicted for her husband's murder. 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

0: things in Denver, and I'm seeing slow traffic. I-25 northbound brake lights begin solidly at Colorado Boulevard. Things don't relent until you get onto 70. 70, tough both directions. 70 west, heavy from 270 to I-25. 70 east, slowdowns from 270 onto 225, with 225 southbound brake lights getting into Aurora from that 70 connector ramp. Now, I will say that once you get past East 6th Avenue, things to Aurora clear up very nicely on that part of 225 southbound. I'm Kiffany Wittstrom, Denver Traffic.
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1: Turn it up.

0: talk about it.
1: I have been in a very bad mood today.
2: Oh my God. Thanks the sweet baby Jesus. You're finally going to talk about it. Because walking on eggshells around you, like, it's wild.
1: Well,
2: thank God. What the F is wrong with you?
1: First of all.
2: See?
1: No.
2: See?
1: No.
2: See?
1: I'm in the studio solo. Slacker walks in, and I think the first words I said to you, this is all pre-show. First words I said were, I'm in a bad mood today. And you agreed. And you said, me too. And you went with it. So you haven't been walking around eggshells like me.
2: No, I've been walking around on eggshells because when a guy's in a bad mood, no one cares. Because it's just like, yep, he's just getting through life. When a girl's in a bad mood, systems have to change. There should be a barometric pressure change. Like something has to change when a girl is like, hey, this ain't right. And like, we can't move. I've been doing a show with you this whole time going like, okay, well, hopefully she'll snap out of it. I've been slowly releasing lithium into the air.

0: try to calm you down.
1: Yeah, it's a nice touch. I do like that. Yeah. I've been in a bad mood for 3 weeks. No one cares.
0: And no one, truthfully.
2: How do you snap out of it? Because it was truly like my eyes opened and I was still so tired and I got out of bed and there was no righting the ship. I cried because my dog was refusing to walk. He was planting his dang little cute feet and he wouldn't walk. And I finally picked him up and I said, fine. And I walked back in the house and I cried.
0: Okay.
2: How do we shake it off?
0: I don't know the answer, but
1: I feel like we let you down there. We did not give you much back.
0: Don't do this.
2: No, I'm just truly curious.
1: Don't give this ground up.
0: You give this ground up, you can never come back.
2: What ground up?
1: I wanted to be there for her more than we just were.
2: Oh, no, you could laugh. The fact that I cried over Swanson planting his feet, but it's like, truly, we made it down our fence line before I finally was like, I can't do this with you today, man. And I picked him up and I walked him back. And that's silly. But how do you snap out of it? Because I don't think you have either, man.
0: This is
1: pretty brutal in here.
2: The air is thick.
0: If you've been listening to any part of today's show, who do you think is in the worst mood today? 303-222-5423.
2: You know what? People love honesty, Slacker. Maybe you should be more real.
0: Did you? I have a lot. I have a lot on my plate.
2: As do I.
0: Oh man, do you ever get in a situation where I have found, and I'm really trying to make strides in this, but I know that I am the king of one-uppers.
2: Sure.
0: I hate it.
2: I don't actually think you're the king of one-uppers, but
0: it's just like, oh my God, I had the worst night last night. And then I'm just like, I listen to your old story and I'm like, hold my beer. Like, I can't help it. I have to go, all right. Did your dog have diarrhea all over in your mouth? Like, you just, like, I have to, like.
1: Here we go.
2: No, thank God.
0: No, but I have this and I'm really trying to pull that back and go, I hear you. And I respect your, and right now, without saying everything going on in each of our personal lives, I mean, we've each shared some of it, but there's still other, just like, we could meet in the middle of town square back to back, march 40 paces, and we're both right.
2: Yes.
0: We're both having a rough go of it.
2: But that is why I'm not asking who's having it worse. I'm asking,
0: I am.
2: How do I shake it off?
0: I don't know.
2: It's so bad.
0: Do we play Taylor Swift? Mm-hmm.
1: I was just going to say that. Do you need a Taylor?
2: That's all I ever do. I almost exclusively listen to Taylor Swift or Noah Kahan. Today was not a Noah Kahan day. That would make me more sad.
0: So do you want suggestions?
2: What I did this morning, and it didn't work, was I went to the gym and I just walked on the treadmill for an hour. And I
0: just walked.
2: Yeah. And I just tried to like
0: snap out,
2: sweat it off instead of shake it off. And it didn't, I would say it worked for 5 minutes.
1: I would try eating. That's what I do. I'd go to Culver's.
2: And my problem is all food sounds gross.
1: Oh, yeah.
0: My God. Do I know exactly where you're at?
2: Yeah. And you're just like, I don't want to eat.
0: Even your favorite thing in the world. If I offered you like In-N-Out or something like that you really do like. I mean, you're a SoCal girl.
2: I am.
0: But like.
2: Wait, no, I'm not. I'm a NorCal girl.
0: NorCal girl. Sorry, but you're a Cal girl.
2: I'm a Cal.
0: Like, but you lived in LA for a bit.
2: Yeah, I did.
0: That wouldn't do it for you.
2: Or maybe that would do it. But I'm always trying to be healthy and I don't want to eat healthy.
0: That's not going to do it.
2: I think that maybe I just need, maybe I need to eat junk food about it.
1: Yeah. I could. What? This is good news. I have some in the other room.
0: Okay, so
2: he's ready.
0: I will. I think we just take sunshine, sweetheart, darling, love kitten. I think we take advice from listeners on what, like, is there a thing? Because I think it was a listener who said this one time, and I now keep like sour candy by my bed.
2: That's a good anxiety thing.
0: Who taught me that? Did you teach me that?
2: Oh, I don't know. I just know that from I think you knew that before.
0: I learned it this year.
2: Oh, then maybe I did,
0: because there was just one of these nights where I was like, I'm in a terrible mood. I get to bed and then you're laying there and it's the restless leg, like, cause I have the hip thing. It's like my torn labrum or whatever. And you just start going, oh my God. And then you go, stop thinking about your leg. Okay. What happens when you say, stop thinking about your leg? What is the only thing you're thinking of?
1: Your leg.
0: And then you start going, well, I just might like jump out this building to whatever. And you just go and put a sour candy in and your brain's like, ooh, that's sour.
2: Right.
0: And you just go, oh, and you're like, you're okay.
2: Completely disrupts your brain process. It is a wild
0: reset. And if there is something that we can shove in Erica's mouth,

0: We just figured out a lot about T-Hack off the air, and I think we should share it.
1: No. I think we should also request payment. That was quick therapy.
0: This is a huge moment. No. There's a stat that 1 in 10 people, that doesn't sound like a lot, but that's still 10% of the population, yeah, use their oven for storage. Now, let's all just take a moment and what?
1: Well, I could imagine like, oh, and that's just where our pans go when we're not using them. Like if you're...
0: So then when you want to use the oven, you have to go take out 400, like what?
1: I'm picturing that more as like probably when I was a very poor, fresh graduate and I was living on my own, I probably had one pan.
0: So you just put it, left it in the oven.
1: And a kitchen smaller, much smaller than like this table.
2: Yeah, so storage is it's a premium.
1: Yeah, there's
2: so.
1: My pan, and then when I need it, I got to get it out anyway to put stuff on it, so it'll just, whatever.
0: Yeah, you don't put pans in the oven anyway, usually.
1: Oh, no, I'm sorry, I'm talking about like a baking sheet.
0: Oh.
1: That's a pan to me. What is that to you?
0: A pan. It's a baking sheet to me.
1: Right, okay.
0: The thing that you said to clarify what it was, that's what it is. Like, I'm thinking of a pan. Something goes on the stove, whether you're making soup in.
1: Okay, well, that can also go in the oven, whatever.
0: So here's the revelation that we just had. Yeah. TX like, oh yeah, my mom used to put.
2: Oh, like she didn't use it for storage.
0: Don't try to defend your mom now that we're on the
1: air.
0: Well,
1: now he's scared.
2: I say what I said. I said if we had company come over or something and we needed a quick tidy up, we'd take like the papers and the mail and stuff that was on the island and put it in the oven. Because
0: that is insane behavior.
1: Yet that is the reason you are afraid of ovens.
0: Yes.
2: No, why?
0: Because
2: there's no reason.
1: At any point when you turn the oven on, you must think, even if you aren't aware
0: something
1: of it,
0: could be, yes.
1: Oh my gosh, but what mail is in

0: in the oven. And I love your mom.
1: Yes.
0: Nothing against her. More that you have a problem you haven't overcome.
2: I do check the oven every time before I turn it on.
0: I have never checked the oven before I turn it on.
1: No, because there's not going to be anything in there, right. Erica. That's a reasonable, right. rational thing.
2: No, you're
1: just making an assumption. Period. What?
2: You're turning on 400 degrees and you're just going to close your eyes and I'll just do it.
1: Because I don't live in an insane asylum where people would be putting, oh, you know what? I just went and got gas for the weed whacker. I don't have anywhere else to put it. Let's store that in the oven. Oh, or like, what do we do with this wasp spray? Like, wasp spray. That's hard to say.
2: Children living in your house. And you don't know what kind of Happy Meal toy they stuck in the oven.
1: Here's what my oven does at my house. And I want you to listen real carefully, okay? What we do is we turn that bad boy on and we cook things inside there. You know what I'm saying? And then we get done cooking them. We take them out, right? And then we close it back up, right? So then it's ready for the next time we want to, follow me on this, cook something.
0: Okay. Yeah, but his point about what the kids could have put in there, I do get that.
2: Yeah.
1: An oven door, your child who might be not developed frontal lobe enough
2: might be playing kitchen.
1: Right, they're playing kitchen. They don't have the strength to pull that damn oven door down. Period, full stop.
0: Yeah, definitely not your little one.
1: No way. It's too high for Hazel. And it would take both of them hanging on it to try to pull that. It's your kid.
2: My children will hang on things. That's like, we go to the play places for them to hang on
0: things. And you don't say, don't do that on the oven?
2: I don't think this is it. I don't think this, because it has to do with the heat. The oven never turned on. There's never a fire.
0: Would ignite papers if they were in the oven. I have never once felt the need to make sure there's no paper in my oven.
1: That's right.
2: But what about when you kept the pan in there? Then did you check? Like if before you...
0: You can always get an oven mitt to get it out.
1: Here's my problem. Do you know the oven spray? Whatever it is? Like the...
2: Like Pam? Like the cooking spray?
0: Or you mean like cleaning?
1: Yes, cleaning spray.
0: I don't clean my oven, so...
1: Oh my God, you're so disgusting. You just buy a new house every time. It's like, oven's filthy, let's get a new house.
0: To be fair, I've never lived somewhere long enough to need to clean. Like, no, for a few years there, I was moving every 15 months or less.
1: I know, you should still clean your oven more often than that. You should.
0: How? It's not getting dirty.
1: Then you don't cook. Like, if you cook.
0: Dane does now.
1: Yeah, but does he cook in the oven or is it everything on the stovetop? I imagine
0: we cook in the oven, but we use baking sheets.
1: Okay, but like, there's still stuff spills over? Nothing.
0: No. Okay. What are you doing, man?
1: No, just sometimes when I'm making Thanksgiving, there's stuffing in there. I've made the mashed potatoes ahead, so I'm warming them up. I've got the yams cooking in there. Sometimes the turkey's in there. Like, there's rolls cooking in there. And just certain things. You're making a pie, some of the, like, pecan stuff goes. Yes, it would be smart to put a baking sheet under it. But when you have 20 things in there, the baking sheet takes up too much room.
0: Okay.
1: Like, when I make bacon, on my Blackstone outside, but if I have to make it inside, it's on a baking sheet with parchment paper. Grease kind of goes.
0: Yeah,
1: it's kind of just going everywhere.
0: How often do you guys clean your oven?
2: I wouldn't have the slightest idea. Okay.
1: But so the point is you spray this easy off. Thank you. Finally, brain cells kicked in. You go and you spray it everywhere in there, and you leave it, and then you just go. You wipe it, and it's like it's this chemical that like bonds with the dirt. And you can just wipe it off. It's amazing.
0: Okay.
1: But you have to leave it on like overnight.
2: Is it going to damage my papers?
1: It does. Oh my God. No. But here's my point.
0: But you can't turn the oven on while it's still in there.
1: Which goes to his point of having to check inside the oven. Because I had sprayed it. I was trying to surprise my wife. I'm cleaning the oven.
0: And
1: I spray it. She came down, turned it on, and it bakes that crap on there. We had it practically, like you're in there with a chisel trying to get this crap off.
0: The solution then is no mail in the oven.
2: Oh, come on.
0: And never clean your oven again.
2: Okay.
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0: 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The news and notes.
1: News.
2: I said news.
3: No.
2: No.
1: News.
2: No.
1: News.
2: No.
4: Lockdowns. Real hope.
3: Oh. Okay.
4: This is news.
3: Are you good now?
4: Or no?
0: Erica? Even though I know it's coming, sometimes it just catches me off guard and makes me laugh.
3: I agree.
0: So damn hard that that time my circulation in my head cut off.
5: Oh, gosh.
0: Hey, if you want to kill me, you keep doing your ad-libs.
3: Good evening.
0: Good evening.
3: Welcome to the program. No, my buddy. You got to let me do this.
0: I don't know what's going on in the world. I've had a lot of things going on. I've never seen Erica more champing, is the word, at the bit.
3: Yes.
0: Okay.
3: Welcome to the program.
0: Thank you.
3: Taylor Swift has announced that there is a new single coming this Friday.
0: What?
3: Yes, I know. We all thought that all of her Easter eggs and everything that she'd been up to was pointing at Taylor Swift, aka her debut album, Taylor's Version, with the Vault tracks, maybe even with the Reputation Vault tracks.
0: Can I have just a moment?
3: Absolutely.

0: Did we all agree on that in our meetings about what we thought the Easter eggs meant? Did we all think it was that?
1: That is what we all thought.
0: Yes, we all thought that. Remember how
2: you
0: we all
2: thought?
0: You guys
2: don't count because you don't even get it.
0: I get it. I just don't get it.
2: Well, yesterday it seemed that there was a letter on her website that was addressing her getting all her masters back.
0: Okay.
2: Not really that important, except randomly a third page appeared behind the letter. So it was like stacked pages was the graphic and a third page appeared. And I thought that was really strange, but I literally was like, maybe I just didn't know. Then this morning it appeared that Taylor's changed all of her bios, like on Instagram and on, like, you know, music streaming services that we don't say the name of. And it says, baby, that's showbiz for you. But all the O's were zeros. And everyone started going, wah, wah, wah.
0: This?
2: And then just like that, could have had you play it. Then her website appeared a countdown. And at the end of that countdown, she said, Patient Zero, her new single, will be out on September 25th. What's interesting here is the photo is not giving showgirl era, but people thought maybe this was
0: like
2: a deluxe
0: unreleased
2: edition version of Showgirl coming out. The photo is giving more like undercover spy or like Reputation era meets Tortured Poets Department. So I'm super confused, but very excited. If you are a Swiftie who's like, no, no, no, Erica, these are all the things that led to this
0: some
2: moment.
0: Some people are have a little more time on their hands than you do, which is a
2: shocking,
0: wild statement.
2: Yes. I just don't understand. Like, are we still getting some sort of celebration for the 20th anniversary of Taylor Swift, the album? Or is she just going, no, we're launching straight
0: into
2: TS13.
0: She's going over here. She's doing
2: a whole
0: more
2: new era. I am elated. This is the best news I could have gotten today. And that's saying a lot.
0: Is it okay?
1: How do I pose this? The Life of a Showgirl, right?
2: Mm-hmm.
1: Not her best album, according to like most, or
2: several people.
1: Like, and it just, I don't, are you ever like, relax? like you're coming with like, and next, it's like, well, the last one didn't do that great. And you're still like,
0: it's still
1: all
0: the
1: Easter eggs, we're still teasing. It's the biggest thing ever. You know, like, is it ever like, hey, you got to cool it a little. Like the last one wasn't.
2: Well,
1: or are Swifties just excited no matter what?
0: There's hype no matter what.
2: There's hype no matter what. And I also think it's really interesting because she seemed to have been pointing towards country radio a lot lately. And so I'm like, well, wait, so is Patient Zero country?
0: I forgot about that. It's got to be. I think she's going all the way back.
2: I have.
0: For real.
2: And is it?
0: She's going
2: is
0: back.
2: Is it a song from the Vault tracks? Like, I just don't understand. And she left
0: Patient
2: us with very
0: Zero.
2: Little context. I'm also secretly hoping that it is a song about Travis, and we will get wedding footage. So we'll see what happens. You know I'll keep you informed.
0: No, I know you will.
1: Featuring Travis, perhaps?
2: Oh, God.
1: Yo.
2: No. Yo. Please, no.
0: News. Do you think when it comes to, I know we've spent a lot of time on this story already, if she is with child, do you think she's going to do this for everything in her life in perpetuity? Will she Easter egg up everything that happens to her from this point forward?
2: No, she didn't Easter egg the engagement or the wedding. She just shared the engagement with us.
0: Okay.
2: So right. I don't think this has anything to do with her personal life. In fact, I think she said in an interview she will never Easter egg her personal life.
0: She did say that.
2: I believe it was on like a Seth Meyers or Jimmy Fallon.
0: Okay.
2: Yeah.
0: I hit the thing that signals that it's okay for T-Hack to tell his story.
2: And it's not
0: going? I don't want to upset you. Are we good?
2: Oh, it's
0: Can
2: time.
0: I hit it?
2: Yeah.
0: Okay.
2: Yeah.
0: Okay. Or any Swifties.
1: Good evening.
0: Good evening.
1: Taylor Frankie Paul says that she is ready to say goodbye to her role on The Secret Lives of

0: I don't know. She shared it on social media. She said it's a pleasure to remove herself from the project.
1: Dude!
0: It does feel a little bit, yeah.
1: Dude, you cost ABC all that money for The Bachelorette. You cost them a truck ton of money. You cost all those dudes their SAG wages for all the weeks they would have gotten. Mm-hmm. And maybe ABC did them right.
0: And their lives of upending their lives to go film this thing.
2: That right.
1: And then nothing came of it. And like I think people have a bad taste in their mouth and they maybe don't want to watch her on that show anymore.
2: But like, she also, why would they kick her off now when they let her come on this next season? This season, it unfolded everything that happened and the reason that The Bachelorette got canceled, and then she kept filming.
1: I know, but I just think they're probably getting perceptuals. I think their ratings are probably down and they're probably asking people, and it's like, it's her. She's the thing. She's mm-hmm. the cancer. Like
2: yeah. One of the other girls just announced she's actually leaving because she will no longer film with Taylor Frankie Paul. But I don't think that girl's going to suddenly come back. Yeah. I think she made a choice. And I also think it's time for the show to end.
0: She had a high point during Malcolm in the Middle.
2: Okay.
0: And then she reached.
2: He's been holding on to that joke for so

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